0: Jess!
1: It's me, Jessica! I'm in here!
2: What's up, peeps? It's Best Jess, and after 7 p.m. on this 30th of June, hopefully you had a nice one, because as you know, it's always another beautiful day to be alive, even if Mother Nature is trying to bake us like a bunch of muffins. Yeah, this heat wave is still in effect, so remember to keep that water bottle handy, don't forget to hydrate, and just be so safe out there. Well, for now, let's reset our mindset with an affirmation and repeat after me. I am in charge of my thoughts, and I don't judge myself. That is right. Your thoughts help shape your day, so be the voice in your own corner, yeah, and choose encouraging thoughts while letting go of the inner critic. Just give yourself a little bit of grace and know that you've got this, whatever this is for you. Meanwhile, though, consider me your biggest cheerleader. Plus, I'll be hanging out with you all the way until midnight, bringing all the good vibes and a great playlist to match, which includes Kenny Chesney, of course. Here he is with American Kids on River Country, WIVR.

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0: No.
1: It's the hometown spotlight this week, Kankakee. Angelina Gear of Visit Kankakee County is joining us. The Kankakee County Museum is making an update.
2: Yes, absolutely. So starting in July, they are going to switch out all of their exhibits to celebrate the 250th anniversary of America. So make sure to stop in the museum for the whole month of July to see their Illinois 250 displays. It's definitely going to be very patriotic and something we can all be proud of.
1: And another gem in the community is the B. Harley Bradley House. Talk a little bit about that.
2: So the B. Harley Bradley House is Frank Lloyd Wright's very first prairie-style home, and it's located on the banks of the Kankakee River in our Riverview Historic District. It has been turned into a museum. They offer group tours as well as private events. So if you're looking for a unique location to throw a party, reach out to the Bradley House.
1: I'm Scott Smith. 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
6: High pressure system parked over the mid-Atlantic states, but that's covering our area too, so we're looking good for the next couple of days, except for the heat and humidity. It'll be clear for the overnight hours, mid-70s on the low, and a little bit windy, breezy, and sunny on Wednesday. We're headed for the mid-90s, but the heat index, about 105. Clear on Wednesday night, hot and humid again on Thursday. It looks like a sunny day with mid-90s, showers and thunderstorms on Friday. I'm meteorologist Steve Hamilton.
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River Country, WIVR, Let Him In Anyway, that's Blake Shelton. Hey, a little over a week away until this year's Winnie C. Smokeout gets underway. Yeah, taking place next week in Chicago, July 8th through the 12th, while featuring Hootie and the Blowfish, Lainey Wilson, Russell Dickerson, Mr. Blake Shelton, Warren Ziders, and so many more. How exciting is that? Let me know if you're going to be there next week. Yeah, it's Best Jess. And for now, almost 7:30. And we have Luke Combs up next with Sleepless in a Hotel Room on River Country, WIVR.

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River Country, WIVR, Gory Gent and Co Wetzel's Rocky Mountain Low. And hey, another shout out to Frank Longo of Schaumburg, our latest listen of the week. That is right. That's right, Frank. It's Best Jess. Congratulations to him once again. He's retired. How nice does that sound? I cannot wait. But still have a life to go, so moving on. But we'll be telling you all about Frank all week while showing him all sorts of love as well. Plus, we even gave him our Ultimate Thank You Prize package, along with a bunch of goodies, too, from Oliver's, LK Tax Shop, Game On, and Us River Country. So enjoy Frank, and how would you like to be the next list of the week? Just follow the link to sign up via the website or using the mobile app, and we'll have a new one Mondays. Meanwhile, though, after 7:30, yeah, and it's Zach Brown Band taking us back to the music with Jimmy Buffett for Knee Deep on River Country, WIVR.

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2: High pressure system parked over the mid-Atlantic states, but that's covering our area too, so we're looking good for the next couple of days, except for the heat and humidity. It'll be clear for the overnight hours, mid-70s on the low, and a little bit windy, breezy, and sunny on Wednesday. We're headed for the mid-90s, but the heat index, about 105. Clear on Wednesday night, hot and humid again on Thursday. It looks like a sunny day with mid-90s, showers and thunderstorms on Friday. I'm meteorologist Steve Hamilton.
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Denver Country, WIVR, Jelly Roll, I Am Not Okay. And heading out to the Grove tomorrow for the next Lunchtime at Bites and Beats on Festival Street. Yeah, featuring a new lineup of food trucks and entertainment options every Wednesday through September between 11 a.m. and 1. It's Best Jess. This week, it is Andy's Hot Dogs on site along with Tacos El La Guadalajara. While Aaron Newsom, yeah, he's going to be there providing the live music. But for more dates or details about this, you can visit our community calendar. And for now, almost 8 p.m., I'll be right back. I'm River Country, WIVR.

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0: River Country, WIVR, Worst Way by Mr. Riley Green. And I am so glad you're here, Peeps Best Jazz, and after 8 p.m., in case you have not been following her journey, 31-year-old Kelsey Fendler, yeah, she's attempting to become the first American woman to row solo and unsupported all the way from California to Hawaii. Yeah, how impressive is that? Departing from Monterey, May 21st, while trying to break the speed and age records for the grueling 2,400-mile Pacific Ocean crossing. Plus, Kelsey's been documenting her daily experience at sea, and here's a recent check-in for the middle of the Pacific.
1: 40 of becoming the first American woman to row solo from California to Hawaii. We've made it to day 40, and I am 275, roughly, miles away from Oahu.
0: 275 to go, and how exciting is that? She's actually ahead of schedule, I guess, and set to get there faster than, I think, anyone. But I'll have to, like, check on that. But you should definitely follow along Kelsey's epic journey to Hawaii on social media, because she is incredible. And for now, Kane Brown, he's getting us back to the music now with a woman on River Country, WIVR.

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4: High pressure system parked over the mid-Atlantic states, but that's covering our area too, so we're looking good for the next couple of days, except for the heat and humidity. It'll be clear for the overnight hours, mid-70s on the low, and a little bit windy, breezy, and sunny on Wednesday. We're headed for the mid-90s, but the heat index, about 105. Clear on Wednesday night, hot and humid again on Thursday. It looks like a sunny day with mid-90s, showers and thunderstorms on Friday. I'm meteorologist Steve Hamilton.
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River Country, WIVR, Parmalee's gonna love you. And here's just a little heat wave tip for you on this Tuesday evening, peeps. Yeah, avoid drinking too much caffeine or too much alcohol in excessive heat, because both will dehydrate you faster than your phone battery dies during a concert. I'm just saying, peeps. Be smart and be safe with the heat right now. It's Best Jazz. Currently almost 8:30, and we're getting back to it with Carry On and Mr. Kenny Chesney on River Country, WIVR.

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I like my shirt untucked. I spend Saturdays working on my truck.

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0: River Country, WIVR, Jason Aldean's Try That in a Small Town. And this week, peeps, it is all about Kankakee, yeah.
1: My hometown, my hometown.
0: Our hometown spotlight for the week is Best Jess. Now, besides shining a light on all that makes community so special, tomorrow we'll be making a stop at Eddie's Bar and Grill around at lunchtime to hang with you. So make a plan to meet Scott Smith and Mikey between noon and 1 p.m. on Wednesday. Also, to get yourself signed up for a chance to win passes to Deep River Water Park or even take to see John Mellencamp. How great is that? Do not miss our hometown spotlight for the week and meet us tomorrow in Kankakee. Meanwhile, though, after 8:30, it's Hudson Westbrook. Yeah, he's up next with House Again on River Country, WIVR.

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4: High pressure system parked over the mid-Atlantic states, but that's covering our area too, so we're looking good for the next couple of days, except for the heat and humidity. It'll be clear for the overnight hours, mid-70s on the low, and a little bit windy, breezy, and sunny on Wednesday. We're headed for the mid-90s, but the heat index, about 105. Clear on Wednesday night, hot and humid again on Thursday. It looks like a sunny day with mid-90s, showers and thunderstorms on Friday. I'm meteorologist Steve Hamilton.
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0: her?
1: River Country, WIVR with Carly Pierce and Truck on Fire. And this Friday, Moments will host a patriotic riverfront celebration. Yeah, it's Best Jess. Check out Red, White, and Boom, July 3rd, featuring Sensei Steve's Karate Team Demo at 6 p.m. Live music from the Silhouettes with Mr. Bill Dyke on the drums at 7, followed by a spectacular fireworks display in the grand finale at 9. Plus, our buddy Mr. Mike Rubel, he'll be the MC for this event as well. It sounds like so much fun. But for more, visit our community calendar. And for now, almost 9 p.m. Hey, I'll be right back. I'm River Country, WIVR.

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1: River Country, WIVR, Josh Ross, Hate How You Look, and how's it going, peeps? It's Best Jazz. I am so glad you're here yet after 9 p.m. The weather the last couple days can only be described as hot, humid, and slightly offended by, like, the concept of personal space. Yeah, I hope you're planning accordingly, staying hydrated, taking extra care of those fur babies, and just trying to stay inside as much as possible during the day. Which, fun fact for you, asphalt can get up to, 40 or 60 degrees hotter than the air temperature is. So, if it's 95 degrees outside, your driveway is basically a frying pan. And, well, your pups, they should not really be walking on it either. So keep that in mind and keep it here for more favorites. They're on the way by Luke Bryan, Zach Taub, and more after you get your shine on with Florida Georgia Line on River Country, WIVR.

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0: The Hometown Spotlight on Kankakee. I'm Scott Smith, and talking with us today is Angelina Geer, the Executive Director of Visit Kankakee County. How are you?
1: Hi, Scott. I'm doing well today. Thank you. How are you?
0: I'm doing great. It's summertime, and the lineup was recently announced for Merchant Street Music Fest. What do you want to tell us about this year's concerts?
1: So Merchant Street Music Fest is the signature premier event for downtown Kankakee. It takes place on Friday, July 24th and Saturday, July 25th. Some of our music acts this year, we are having Twista, Christopher Williams, Shady, which is an Eminem tribute, the Southside Social Club, Radkey, and so many more. It's a family-friendly event. We'll have food trucks and art vendors, and just a real good time.
0: There's several stages, but there's more than just the music. It's really a good opportunity for everyone to get together.
1: Yes, absolutely. It's one of those festivals where you think you'll come for an hour and you'll stay all day. You'll run into people that you haven't seen since third grade, and it's always a good time.
0: It's all about Kankakee this week. 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
5: High pressure system parked over the mid-Atlantic states, but that's covering our area too, so we're looking good for the next couple of days, except for the heat and humidity. It'll be clear for the overnight hours, mid-70s on the low, and a little bit windy, breezy, and sunny on Wednesday. We're headed for the mid-90s, but the heat index, about 105. Clear on Wednesday night, hot and humid again on Thursday. It looks like a sunny day with mid-90s, showers and thunderstorms on Friday. I'm meteorologist Steve Hamilton.
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0: breathing.
1: River Country, WYVR, Megan Maroney's M-I-O-K. And next up for her along her Cloud 9 tour is a stop in Boston, Mass. But not until after the holiday. Yeah, hopefully that means our girl Meg can cut loose a bit and get to enjoy her 4th of July weekend. But, you know, before getting back on stage for her show on the 6th. Anyways, what are your big plans for the holiday this weekend? Let me know. It's Best Jazz. And almost 9:30 now, Marin's taking us back to the music with Circles Around This Town on River Country, WIVR.

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0: River Country, WIVR Chevy Silverado by Mr. Bailey Zimmerman. And hey, Emily Huffnagel, it's your birthday.
1: Happy birthday, baby. Happy birthday.
0: That's right.
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0: She's our Lucky Birthday Club winner for the week, and we'll be celebrating her every day through Sunday. But this June 30th is, in fact, Emily's special day, so we hope she's been celebrating accordingly. Plus, as she enjoys her prize package we gave her, too, it has prizes from Dairy Queen, also from Bussies and Brookmont Bowling. How great is that? Happy birthday to Emily, and to you, too, if it's your special day today as well. And for now, it's Best Jess. Also, after 9:30 in a Sugarland, taking us back to the music with Baby Girl out of the country, WIVR.

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2: High pressure system parked over the mid-Atlantic states, but that's covering our area too, so we're looking good for the next couple of days, except for the heat and humidity. It'll be clear for the overnight hours, mid-70s on the low, and a little bit windy, breezy, and sunny on Wednesday. We're headed for the mid-90s, but the heat index, about 105. Clear on Wednesday night, hot and humid again on Thursday. It looks like a sunny day with mid-90s, showers and thunderstorms on Friday. I'm meteorologist Steve Hamilton.
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River Country, WIBR, Rascal Flatts with My Wish. And hey, peeps, Mantino, they have a full week of fun planned to celebrate USA's 250th anniversary. Yeah, it's Best Jess. Tonight, the village hosted a pup party, or a puppy party. But anyways, tomorrow on the 1st, you can go meet the mayor at the Mantino Market at the Square. And on Thursday, go enjoy another night of music on the Square as well. Plus, it all wraps up with their big annual fireworks display Friday at the Sportsman's Club. And how fun is that? For more about this, visit our community calendar. 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

River Country, WYVR, Blake Shelton's Stay Country or Die Trying. And how's it going, peeps? It's Best Jess after 10 p.m. on what is another beautiful night to be alive, yeah. Although it is also another night where the heat index is acting like it wants its own dressing room. But hey, if you're feeling a bit restless, maybe try stretching your legs a bit. Yeah, you know, if you're heading out for a walk when a heat wave is happening, evenings is pretty much the best choice. You know, obviously better than the middle of the afternoon when the temp is usually at its peak. Plus, when the sun is screaming down upon you, it can be miserable. So if you're one of those people who hates to be cooped up, keep it in mind. Yeah, your sweat glands will be sending me thank you notes, trust me. And stick around, because Jason Aldean's here to get us back to the music now with Don't Sell on Me on River Country, WIVR.

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2: High pressure system parked over the mid-Atlantic states, but that's covering our area too, so we're looking good for the next couple of days, except for the heat and humidity. It'll be clear for the overnight hours, mid-70s on the low and a little bit windy. Breezy and sunny on Wednesday. We're headed for the mid-90s, but the heat index about 105. Clear on Wednesday night, hot and humid again on Thursday. It looks like a sunny day with mid-90s, showers and thunderstorms on Friday. I'm meteorologist Steve Hamilton.
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River Country WIVR, Zach Dobbs, South of Sinity. And he'll be coming to Rosemont for a show this fall. And get your tickets for that October 9th stop while you still can for around, I don't know, $60. Yeah, that is not bad at all for Mr. Zach Dobbs. It's Best Jess. And almost 10:30, it's Kelsey Hart's Life With You on River Country WIVR. If you're

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0: River Country, WIVR, Loving On You by Mr. Luke Combs. And set yourself a reminder, peeps, because you don't want to miss the fun, your chance to win, or hometown spotlight for the week tomorrow in Kankakee.
1: My hometown, my hometown.
0: That is right. We're showing all sorts of love to that wonderful community and shining a light on all that makes it also our listening area so special. Plus, we're really looking forward to spending some quality time with you around lunchtime this Wednesday. So meet us at Eddie's Bar and Grill between noon and 1 p.m. Scott Smith and Mikey, they'll be there for the good time with our friends from Eddie's while giving away some incredible tickets too, including passes to Deep River Water Park or, you know, your chance to see John Mellencamp live this summer. How amazing is that? It's all happening tomorrow at 1875 West Station Street in Kankakee. For our hometown spotlight for the week, and for now, it's Best Jess. Also, after 10:30, Justin Moore is taking us back to the music, because time's a-tickin' on River Country, WIVR.

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3: High pressure system parked over the mid-Atlantic states, but that's covering our area too, so we're looking good for the next couple of days, except for the heat and humidity. It'll be clear for the overnight hours, mid-70s on the low, and a little bit windy, breezy, and sunny on Wednesday. We're headed for the mid-90s, but the heat index, about 105. Clear on Wednesday night, hot and humid again on Thursday. It looks like a sunny day with mid-90s, showers and thunderstorms on Friday. I'm meteorologist Steve Hamilton.
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And they're going to hold a huge celebration for America's 250th birthday at the Jasper County Fairgrounds in Rensselaer this coming Saturday. Yeah, heading out for a full day event on July 4th, which is packed with activities to enjoy, including a parade and fireworks. So visit the Jasper County 250 Facebook page for a full schedule, and then go have some fun this weekend. For now, though, it's Best Jess. Almost 11 p.m. I'll be right back. I'm River Country.

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River Country, WIVR, Miss Ella Langley with Be Her. And hey, evening peeps, it's Best Jess, and already after 11 p.m., but you know, if you're just getting off work, then hopefully you can enjoy yourself just a bit. Yeah, it is so hot all day, or it was so hot all day, I should say, that it feels really nice out right about now. And hey, a little late night heat wave fun fact for you, and did you know that the hottest temperature ever recorded on Earth was 134 degrees in Death Valley, very appropriately named, and how awful is that? Remember when you're sweating from your crack tomorrow that it could be worse. Although not much, but yeah, technically worse. Anyways, Kenny's here, so let's get back to the music and enjoy I Go Back on River Country, WIVR.

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0: It's the Hometown Spotlight Series. I'm Scott Smith, and this week we're talking about Kankakee. And joining us, it's Mayor Chris Curtis. Hello.
1: How you doing, Scott? Good to hear from you.
0: Can you guide us through some of the summer events happening in Kankakee?
1: Absolutely. Our downtown is going to be alive and kicking all summer long. And a lot of it's going to enjoy with music, cars, and just quite frankly some good old-fashioned fun in downtown Kankakee. But our signature event is July 24th and 25th. That is a Friday night and Saturday afternoon evening. We'll have the Merchant Street Music Fest. That's a staple in our community. We'll have food, we'll have entertainment, we'll have a kids' day on Saturday. Three different locations with the hill stage, the platform stage along the rail tracks, and the main stage with lots of entertainment, lots of music happening. Be able to get out and dance and surround the fountain and just have a good old time. But it's not just limited there. We've got Friday night concert series that happens on the 3rd of July, the 17th, and August 7th. And they'll be on the hill stage. You can come out, hear some different music there, bring a chair or relax on the depot area and enjoy the evening. But if you need more, we've got more. Have the second Wednesday of each month during the summer. We have sandwiches with a side of jam. You come out at about the lunch hour, right along the depot there. We've got some music playing for you, and we got some food trucks that'll come up, and you get your lunch, enjoy an afternoon, take a little break from work, and just enjoy the great things happening in downtown. And if that isn't enough, on August 21st with our South Schuyler Sunset Stroll. That's a Friday night. We celebrate our businesses. We close down the street. We've got some more music at the end of the street, and we encourage you to shop through the stores, the vendors, the local establishments, and just head into Labor Day weekend with some good old-fashioned fun.
0: That's Kankakee Mayor Chris Curtis with the Hometown Spotlight. I'm Scott Smith.
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4: High-pressure system parked over the mid-Atlantic states, but that's covering our area too, so we're looking good for the next couple of days, except for the heat and humidity. It'll be clear for the overnight hours, mid-70s on the low, and a little bit windy, breezy, and sunny on Wednesday. We're headed for the mid-90s, but the heat index, about 105. Clear on Wednesday night, hot and humid again on Thursday. It looks like a sunny day with mid-90s, showers and thunderstorms on Friday. I'm meteorologist Steve Hamilton.
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River Country, WIVR, What If I Could by Ernest. And congratulations goes to Leslie Torres and everyone over at Aqua. They're the workplace of the week at Asbestos. Leslie nominated her crew, scoring them a big win this week, and a whole bunch of coupons for some free deliciousness from her friends at the JJC and Lemon Field McDonald's. Yeah, those are on the way. How great is that? Think your workplace deserves a little love? We'll nominate them for Workplace of the Week via the website or use the mobile app. We'll pick a new one every Monday. Yeah, so good luck. Meanwhile, though, almost 11:30. It's Skye McCreary, and it matters to her on River Country, WIVR.

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4: High pressure system parked over the mid-Atlantic states, but that's covering our area too, so we're looking good for the next couple of days, except for the heat and humidity. It'll be clear for the overnight hours, mid-70s on the low, and a little bit windy, breezy, and sunny on Wednesday. We're headed for the mid-90s, but the heat index, about 105. Clear on Wednesday night, hot and humid again on Thursday. It looks like a sunny day with mid-90s, showers and thunderstorms on Friday. I'm meteorologist Steve Hamilton.
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3: High pressure system parked over the mid-Atlantic states, but that's covering our area too, so we're looking good for the next couple of days, except for the heat and humidity. It'll be clear for the overnight hours, mid-70s on the low, and a little bit windy, breezy, and sunny on Wednesday. We're headed for the mid-90s, but the heat index, about 105. Clear on Wednesday night, hot and humid again on Thursday. It looks like a sunny day with mid-90s, showers and thunderstorms on Friday. I'm meteorologist Steve Hamilton.
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2: High pressure system parked over the mid-Atlantic states, but that's covering our area too, so we're looking good for the next couple of days, except for the heat and humidity. It'll be clear for the overnight hours, mid-70s on the low, and a little bit windy, breezy, and sunny on Wednesday. We're headed for the mid-90s, but the heat index, about 105. Clear on Wednesday night, hot and humid again on Thursday. It looks like a sunny day with mid-90s, showers and thunderstorms on Friday. I'm meteorologist Steve Hamilton.
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3: High pressure system parked over the mid-Atlantic states, but that's covering our area too, so we're looking good for the next couple of days, except for the heat and humidity. It'll be clear for the overnight hours, mid-70s on the low, and a little bit windy, breezy, and sunny on Wednesday. We're headed for the mid-90s, but the heat index, about 105. Clear on Wednesday night, hot and humid again on Thursday. It looks like a sunny day with mid-90s, showers and thunderstorms on Friday. I'm meteorologist Steve Hamilton.
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2: High pressure system parked over the mid-Atlantic states, but that's covering our area too, so we're looking good for the next couple of days, except for the heat and humidity. It'll be clear for the overnight hours, mid-70s on the low, and a little bit windy, breezy, and sunny on Wednesday. We're headed for the mid-90s, but the heat index, about 105. Clear on Wednesday night, hot and humid again on Thursday. It looks like a sunny day with mid-90s, showers and thunderstorms on Friday. I'm meteorologist Steve Hamilton.
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1: High pressure system parked over the mid-Atlantic states, but that's covering our area too, so we're looking good for the next couple of days, except for the heat and humidity. It'll be clear for the overnight hours, mid-70s on the low, and a little bit windy, breezy, and sunny on Wednesday. We're headed for the mid-90s, but the heat index, about 105. Clear on Wednesday night, hot and humid again on Thursday. It looks like a sunny day with mid-90s, showers and thunderstorms on Friday. I'm meteorologist Steve Hamilton.
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2: High pressure system parked over the mid-Atlantic states, but that's covering our area too, so we're looking good for the next couple of days, except for the heat and humidity. It'll be clear for the overnight hours, mid-70s on the low, and a little bit windy, breezy, and sunny on Wednesday. We're headed for the mid-90s, but the heat index, about 105. Clear on Wednesday night, hot and humid again on Thursday. It looks like a sunny day with mid-90s, showers and thunderstorms on Friday. I'm meteorologist Steve Hamilton.
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2: High pressure system parked over the mid-Atlantic states, but that's covering our area too, so we're looking good for the next couple of days, except for the heat and humidity. It'll be clear for the overnight hours, mid-70s on the low, and a little bit windy, breezy, and sunny on Wednesday. We're headed for the mid-90s, but the heat index, about 105. Clear on Wednesday night, hot and humid again on Thursday. It looks like a sunny day with mid-90s, showers and thunderstorms on Friday. I'm meteorologist Steve Hamilton.
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1: NBC News Radio, I'm Michael Kastner. The fate of U.S.-Iran talks set for today in Qatar appears uncertain. NBC's Keir Simmons.
2: There appear to be no plans for a face-to-face meeting between the U.S. and Iran. President Trump saying these meetings this week will be perhaps important, perhaps not, quote, we'll find out, insisting that the U.S. is doing well and that Iran has pledged not to pursue a nuclear weapon.
1: President Trump posted on Truth Social that Iran had requested a meeting following the latest round of tit-for-tat attacks in the region. Iran's foreign ministry was quick to deny that any high-level talks were planned. President Trump is indicating plans to use Congress to end birthright citizenship. More from Mark Mayfield.
3: The president floated the idea in a Truth Social post on Tuesday after the Supreme Court ruled 6-3 against his executive order to restrict the policy. Trump wrote, "The Supreme Court upheld birthright citizenship, which is too bad for our country, but we can easily make it up in Congress through legislation." He also said lawmakers should start the process today to end birthright citizenship, calling it expensive and unfair to our country.
1: U.S. Senator John Hickenlooper will win the Democratic Senate primary in Colorado after voters went to the polls Tuesday. He fended off a challenge from progressive state Senator Julie Gonzalez. In the other chamber, Democratic Socialist Milat Kiros is the projected winner over Democratic Representative Diana DeJet for a Denver-based House seat. And the lead singer of the Village People has passed away. Victor Willis co-founded the disco group in 1977. They were famous for their masculine costumes and a string of hits, including YMCA. He passed away on Monday. Michael Kastner, NBC News Radio.
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4: An extreme heat warning continues for our area today and tomorrow. Very high relative humidity, pretty uncomfortable. Sunshine and mid-90s on the afternoon high. Our heat index today about 105, and it will be a little bit windy. Mid-70s and clear for the overnight hours. No big changes on Thursday. Sunny mid-90s and the heat index again around 105. We do have some rain in the forecast for Friday, and we'll stay at about 90. I'm meteorologist Steve Hamilton.
5: 75 degrees in Bourbonnais, 74 in Hersher here in River Country, WIVR. 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

0: John Party, boots off here in River Country, WIVR. Good morning, Jim Brandt in for Roy Gregory, and then we're headed to the 4th of July on Saturday. Might be grilling out, having some of your favorite summer food. And we had, my wife and I had BLTs the other day for lunch, and I have to admit I had two of them. They were so good. But what makes summer food summer food? Of course, it's the seasonal stuff, like on the BLT, the tomato and the lettuce, right? Burgers and cheeseburgers, that's considered summer food. Hot dogs and brats, grilled chicken. What's your favorite summer food? Of course, there's the watermelon and other fruits. You want to stay cool in the summer. Potato salad, pasta salad, the cold things, all right? Deviled eggs, baked beans. Have to have baked beans with your protein as you're grilling. And, of course, your desserts like ice cream, popsicles, lemonades. 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River Country, WIVR.
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10: An extreme heat warning continues for our area today and tomorrow. Very high relative humidity, pretty uncomfortable. Sunshine and mid-90s on the afternoon high. Our heat index today about 105, and it will be a little bit windy. Mid-70s and clear for the overnight hours. No big changes on Thursday. Sunny mid-90s and the heat index again around 105. We do have some rain in the forecast for Friday and we'll stay at about 90. I'm meteorologist Steve Hamilton.
0: In Kankakee, we have 75 degrees. Milford with 74 this morning. Right now, the real feel right around 75 degrees, but yeah, it's still sticky out, or at least it is humid out. See the condensation on the windows out there this morning. Justin Moore, this is My Dirt in River Country, WIVR.

Old Dominion. Song for another time in River Country. WIVR. Good morning. Jim Brandt in this week for Roy Gregory. Fireworks aplenty still to go here in the area with the 4th on Saturday. We have some tomorrow night in Cedar Lake at the town grounds at dusk. And Friday the 3rd, several areas, municipalities in the area with fireworks, including Watseka at 9 o'clock, Kankakee. These are on the 4th. Kankakee on the 4th from 4:30 to 10. They'll have their festivities out at Kankakee Community College, capped by the fireworks. In Joliet, Busey Bank Field at Joliet Memorial Stadium will host fireworks at around 9:30. Fowler, Indiana, 9:45 in the town park. Rensselaer with the Jasper County Fairgrounds at dusk, and Crown Point with the Lake County Fairgrounds at dusk. Plenty of fireworks still to come in the area. Of course, with the 4th of July coming up on a Saturday, here's Taylor Swift. I knew it. I knew you in River Country.

0: NBC News Radio, I'm Michael Kastner. The fate of U.S.-Iran talks expected to take place today in Qatar appears to be up in the air. President Trump posted on Truth Social that Iran had requested a meeting following the latest round of tit-for-tat attacks in the region. Iran's foreign ministry was quick to deny that any high-level talks were planned, but said it was sending a delegation to Doha to discuss the unfreezing of Iranian funds. President Trump is indicating plans to use Congress to end birthright citizenship. The president floated the idea in a Truth Social post on Tuesday after the Supreme Court ruled 6-3 against his executive order to restrict the policy. The Mega Millions jackpot is rolling over again. More from Mark Mayfield.
1: There was no grand prize winner on Tuesday night, so the next drawing on Friday will be worth at least $542 million.
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2: An extreme heat warning continues for our area today and tomorrow. Very high relative humidity, pretty uncomfortable. Sunshine and mid-90s on the afternoon high. Our heat index today about 105, and it will be a little bit windy. Mid-70s and clear for the overnight hours. No big changes on Thursday. Sunny mid-90s and the heat index again around 105. We do have some rain in the forecast for Friday, and we'll stay at about 90. I'm meteorologist Steve Hamilton.
3: 76 degrees in Bradley, 75 in St. Anne. We'll take a look at sports after Dylan Scott. What he'll never have in River Country.

River Country, WIVR. Good morning. Jim Brandt here with your daily activities here on River Country. I'm in for Roy Gregory this week. 4th of July coming up on a Saturday, of course. Hope you have big plans. Hope you're able to get together with family and enjoy yourself for this 4th of July this year. Time now to take a look at some of your sports. The Cubs were in action last night and victorious once again. They're on a pretty good roll as the Cubbies, though, had to hold off the Padres. I went to bed and the Cubs were up, I think, 8-3. They won at 9-7 at Wrigley. The Cubs have won four straight games and will try to sweep the three-game set this afternoon. The White Sox also scored 9 runs in beating the Orioles in Baltimore, 9-3. The Sox have won 4 of 5 and will go for the road sweep this afternoon. St. Louis beat the Braves 5-3 in their series opener from Atlanta. The two teams play again tonight. The biggest transaction coming from day one of the NBA free agency period turned out to be a big trade as the Raptors reacquired Kawhi Leonard from the Clippers. Meanwhile, Zach Collins agreed to a 2-year, $17 million extension with the Bulls. The National Hockey League's free agency begins today. And that's your sports here in River Country, WIVR, with more of your latest and greatest country music. John Morgan, Kid Myself, in River Country, WIVR.

0: when Garth had the hat and Shania had the world. 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
2: 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I'm Mike Pearson with news and commentary from America's most essential industry, agriculture. 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As the usage of artificial intelligence accelerates, data centers continue to sprout like mushrooms across America. Rural residents are increasingly concerned about their impact, and that's according to a new survey from the University of Illinois. I'll be back with more after this. At Husker Harvest Days, it's not just crops, it's cattle. 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Researchers at the University of Illinois recently asked 1,000 Americans how worried they are about AI and data centers. The results show that rural residents are the most concerned about data center impact on their communities. The survey comes out of the University of Illinois Gardner Food and Agricultural Policy Team, and it points to some big differences between urban and rural Americans. Now, historically, data centers and information infrastructure have been built in or around major cities. But increasingly, these things are getting built on farmland. A modern AI data center can eat up 500 to 800 acres. And researchers found that 2/3 of those being planned are headed for rural communities. Nearly 40% of those up for discussion are going into counties that don't have a single data center today. Three major things are driving rural concern. At the top of the list is electricity costs. On a 1-7 scale, rural residents rated their worry at nearly 5.5. It was the highest of any group. Almost 58% said they were worried their power bills would climb as these centers pull enormous loads off the grid. Behind that came water use. These facilities need a lot of it to keep the servers cool. And then in third place was the loss of farmland itself. And these concerns aren't unfounded. By 2030, the energy demand from data centers is projected to more than double in Illinois and triple in states like Indiana, Michigan, Minnesota, and Wisconsin. Now, when a utility builds out new generation and transmission to serve a giant new customer, those costs can get spread out across everyday ratepayers, contributing to the recent climb in electricity rates. For a community, data centers can pad a local tax base and provide some jobs. But the researchers raise a real concern about who is sitting at the negotiating table. A big tech company could show up with teams of lawyers, engineers, and financial analysts, and across from them, it might just be a small town with a volunteer mayor and a part-time council. That's a lopsided match, and the decisions made today will shape that community for decades. And that's something rural residents are watchful for as we move to the future. Yes, when it comes to data centers, the bottom line for rural America is that curiosity beats enthusiasm. The AI boom is here, whether our communities are ready or not. Let's ask the right questions, do our due diligence, and be sure to read the fine print. We need to know what we're signing up for in rural America. That's Farm Progress America, brought to you today by Husker Harvest Days. Register now at huskerharvestdays.com. I'm Mike Pearson. Thanks for listening.
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4: An extreme heat warning continues for our area today and tomorrow. Very high relative humidity, pretty uncomfortable. Sunshine and mid-90s on the afternoon high. Our heat index today, about 105, and it will be a little bit windy. Mid-70s and clear for the overnight hours. No big changes on Thursday. Sunny mid-90s and the heat index again around 105. We do have some rain in the forecast for Friday and we'll stay at about 90. I'm meteorologist Steve Hamilton.
5: 77 degrees already this morning in Bourbonnais, 77 in Onarga. 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

0: The latest and greatest in country, plus local news and weather. 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Extreme heat warning continues in effect for us until midnight tomorrow night. Complete look at the forecast coming up. Checking your River Country news this Wednesday morning. I'm Rob West. We continue under that extreme heat warning until midnight Thursday night. National Weather Service says we can expect high temperatures in the mid-90s, heat indices nearing 110 over the next couple of days. They say that you should stay inside as much as possible, drink plenty of water, stay away from alcohol, wear light clothing if you do have to go outside, take frequent breaks, and make sure that you check on your neighbors and friends. Make sure your pets have plenty of water. Keep them inside as much as possible as well. Don't leave animals or children inside a locked car. Temperatures can reach deadly levels quickly in this heat. Grundy County Sheriff's Office, along with agents of the FBI, served a search warrant in a home on Kevin Drive in Diamond Tuesday. In a Facebook post, Grundy County deputies say the search warrant and related arrest warrant were part of an investigation into child sex crimes. They do say a man was taken into custody, though his name's not been released due to the ongoing investigation. Over 72 million Americans expected to travel 50 miles or more during the upcoming 4th of July holiday weekend. Illinois State Police Trooper Jamie Bufford says increased numbers of cars on the highway mean an increased possibility for crashes.
1: The Illinois State Police has identified 4 traffic violations that would either cause or significantly increase the severity of those crashes. We call those the fatal 4, which would be driving under the influence, speeding, not wearing your seatbelt, and distracted driving.
0: Trooper Bufford says the state police have joined law enforcement agencies across the state with increased patrols for this week and the holiday weekend.
1: The ISP always encourages people to designate that sober driver, maybe use a ride share if possible. Keep your eyes focused on the road. Try to avoid those distractions. Watch your speed and, of course, buckle up every trip.
0: And Trooper Bufford reminds you that if you see an emergency vehicle alongside the road with its emergency lights on, it's state law. You need to slow down and move over.
2: NBC News Radio, I'm Michael Kastner. The fate of U.S.-Iran talks expected to take place today in Qatar appears to be up in the air. President Trump posted on Truth Social that Iran had requested a meeting following the latest round of tit-for-tat attacks in the region. Iran's foreign ministry was quick to deny that any high-level talks were planned, but said it was sending a delegation to Doha to discuss the unfreezing of Iranian funds. President Trump is indicating plans to use Congress to end birthright citizenship. The president floated the idea in a Truth Social post on Tuesday after the Supreme Court ruled 6-3 against his executive order to restrict the policy. The Mega Millions jackpot is rolling over again. More from Mark Mayfield.
3: There was no grand prize winner on Tuesday night, so the next drawing on Friday will be worth at least $542 million.
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0: In sports, Sox, Cubs, and Cards all won yesterday. Cubs beat the Padres 9-7, Sox down the Orioles 9-3. The Cards took down the Braves 5-3. Same teams in action today. World Cup knockout round of 32 continues today. England faces the Democratic Republic of the Congo from Atlanta. Belgium battles Senegal in Seattle. And the United States squares off against Bosnia-Herzegovina this evening in Santa Clara.
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7: And extreme heat warning continues for our area today and tomorrow. Very high relative humidity, pretty uncomfortable. Sunshine and mid-90s on the afternoon high. Our heat index today about 105, and it will be a little bit windy. Mid-70s and clear for the overnight hours. No big changes on Thursday. Sunny mid-90s and the heat index again around 105. We do have some rain in the forecast for Friday, and we'll stay at about 90. I'm meteorologist Steve Hamilton.
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River Country, WIVR, Carrie Underwood, All-American Girl here in River Country. So do you have a favorite park in the area? Why don't we talk about parks? Not right now, soon. Here's Luke Combs, back in the saddle, River Country, WIVR.

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3: An extreme heat warning continues for our area today and tomorrow. Very high relative humidity, pretty uncomfortable. Sunshine and mid-90s on the afternoon high. Our heat index today about 105, and it will be a little bit windy. Mid-70s and clear for the overnight hours. No big changes on Thursday. Sunny mid-90s and the heat index again around 105. We do have some rain in the forecast for Friday, and we'll stay at about 90. I'm meteorologist Steve Hamilton.
4: 77 degrees in Bradley, 78 in Shabansia. In the 6 o'clock hour, we're already that warm. Be careful out there. Here's Blake Shelton, Texas, in River Country, WIVR.

River Country, WIVR. Dan and Shay, Say So. WIVR, River Country. I want to talk a little bit about one of our best resources in the area here in River Country, and that's the parks that we have around the area. I like to hop on my bike, and fortunate enough to live close to Perry Farm if I want to take a walk. Often hit Perry Farm, and on the bicycle, I can get on the pass there and go either way, go along the river, one way or the other. If I go toward Kankakee, I can make my way through Kankakee, and path continues there, and go past Shapiro and KCC and enjoy the river there. I can go the other way, go to the state park. If I go all the way to the end of the state park pass, I can get about 15 miles out and 15 miles back. That's a pretty good ride. And I've put the riding on pause for the past few days because of the extreme heat warning that we have. I don't want to have to battle that. But get out and enjoy our parks. Island Park Moments. Hersher has some nice parks. Every town has some nice parks. Get out and enjoy them. Take a walk and enjoy yourselves. These days, you might even, if you keep your eye on the sky, see a bald eagle now and then. They used to be so rare, and they've made a comeback. You can get out to Mantino's Legacy Park tomorrow night. They have their movies in the park. It's from 7:30 until 10 at the Burke Amphitheater in Legacy Park. And enjoy a free showing of the SpongeBob movie, Search for SquarePants. Also have concessions provided by the Mantino Wildcats. Remember to bring a long chair or a blanket. The movie begins at dusk. More of your latest and greatest country music here in River Country. 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

0: the latest and greatest in country, plus local news and weather. 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Extreme heat warning continues in effect for us until midnight tomorrow night. Complete look at the forecast coming up. Checking your River Country news this Wednesday morning, I'm Rob West. We do continue under that extreme heat warning till midnight Thursday night. National Weather Service says we can expect high temperatures again about the mid-90s today and tomorrow. Heat indices about 110 over the next couple of days. Cooling centers open again across the area today. Make sure you check on your family and friends. Extreme heat especially hard on the very young and the very old. Portion of I-57 in Iroquois County had to be shut down for a time Tuesday morning due to a single vehicle crash. Jake Lamore has the details.
1: Rob, WCIA-TV says Illinois State Police reported a commercial vehicle rolled over in the northbound lanes of I-57 near Clifton around 7:30 Tuesday morning. When the vehicle overturned, it spilled the produce it was hauling in the median. ISP shut down the northbound lanes and diverted traffic off to exit 293 while the crash and produce were cleaned up. No serious injuries were reported. ISP reopened the northbound lanes just after 11 yesterday morning. I'm Jake Lamore.
0: As we get closer to the 4th of July holiday weekend, more and more people will be using fireworks, some legal and some illegal. Kankakee City Fire Department EMS Coordinator and Community Risk Reduction Officer Lieutenant Enrique Zacco reminds you to be careful with all kinds of fireworks.
2: We got to be careful, especially with sparklers. They seem harmless. However, they do burn at over 1,200 degrees. So we want to make sure that we keep them out of reach of children. If you are going to use them, make sure you are attended by an adult and also have some type of extinguishing agent.
0: Lieutenant Zacco says it's best to leave the fireworks displays to the professionals.
2: Over 17,000 injuries happen from fireworks each year. So we want to make sure that we keep the big displays or really any displays up to the professionals.
0: There are a number of fireworks displays planned for this weekend across the area. You can find out more about locations and times for those fireworks displays under the community calendar tab on our website.
3: NBC News Radio, I'm Michael Kastner. President Trump wants Congress to end birthright citizenship. The president floated the idea in a True Social post on Tuesday after the Supreme Court ruled 6-3 against his executive order to restrict the 14th Amendment. Trump wrote, "We can easily make it up in Congress through legislation." A Medicare pilot plan will now cover the most prescribed GLP-1s. More from Mark Mayfield.
4: The Medicare GLP-1 Bridge Program launches Wednesday, and participants must meet certain criteria like height and weight and have comorbidities. Copay will set users back $50 per month for a 30-day supply. The program runs through next year.
3: Three ransom notes in the Nancy Guthrie case were reportedly all fake. An FBI source told Reuters Tuesday that after assessing the authenticity of the notes, they determined that none of them were genuine. Michael Kastner, NBC News Radio.
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7: 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Kia of Bradley wants to see you in a Kia. The Cubs held off the Padres in a 9-7 win at Wrigley last night. The Cubbies have won four straight games and will try to sweep the three-game set this afternoon. The White Sox also scored 9 runs, beating the Orioles in Baltimore 9-3. The Sox have won 4 of 5 and will go for the road sweep this afternoon. St. Louis beat the Braves 5-3 in their series opener from Atlanta. The two teams play again tonight. The biggest transaction from day one of the NBA free agency period turned out to be a big trade as the Raptors reacquired Kawhi Leonard from the Clippers. Meanwhile, the Bulls agreed to a 2-year $17 million extension with Zach Collins. The NHL free agency begins today. In local baseball, the Beecher Muskies were doubled up by the new Lenox Pumas 12-6 last night. Governor State University assigned Joliet Community College's Levi Goad to the men's basketball team. Goad graduated from Prairie Central High School. Bishop McNamara is holding camps next week for tennis, softball, and boys volleyball. There are new dates for the 5th through 8th grade girls basketball camp, now taking place July 14th through the 16th. And Ice Valley's schedule today includes family drop-in hockey at 6:15 and adult drop-in hockey at 8 o'clock. Certainly a couple of ways to keep cool there.
8: An extreme heat warning continues for our area today and tomorrow. Very high relative humidity, pretty uncomfortable. Sunshine and mid-90s on the afternoon high. Our heat index today about 105, and it will be a little bit windy. Mid-70s and clear for the overnight hours. No big changes on Thursday. Sunny mid-90s and the heat index again around 105. We do have some rain in the forecast for Friday, and we'll stay at about 90. I'm meteorologist Steve Hamilton.
7: 77 degrees in Bourbonnais, 78 in Gilman, with Russell Dickerson, Happened to Me in River Country WIVR.

Lainey Wilson and John Mayer. Phones, keys, wallet, got it all? Got it all. Good. River Country, WIVR, Jim Brandt in for Roy Gregory. You know, the other night, my wife and I were finishing up a purchase from Facebook Marketplace with somebody, and we met them in Dwight. And it was Sunday night. It was supper time or past supper time. We went downtown to one of the local establishments, and we enjoyed a nice meal and also some live music. Yeah, a couple was there that were singing and acoustic guitar, and they did a wonderful job. There's nothing like live music, and one of the big resources we have here for live music is the Rialto Square Theater in Joliet. Beautiful facility. And was over there, I don't know, about a year ago with, or maybe about 6 months ago for a show. Old Crow's Medicine Show. Yeah. Well, one's coming up in November, and you have a chance to take part by winning right here in River Country. The Mavericks and Friends will be at the Rialto Square Theater on November the 8th. Their music lives on for three decades. The Mavericks.

0: I'll have more after this.
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0: 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U.S. Ag Secretary Brooke Rollins and U.S. Secretary of Education Linda McMahon hosted several land-grant university leaders at USDA for a roundtable and announced the opening of the fiscal year 2026 funding opportunity for the Research Facilities Act program. President Trump's Working Families Tax Cuts provided $125 million annually for the Research Facilities Act program, and the investment will help address decades of deferred maintenance and accelerate the modernization of agricultural research facilities all across the country. Secretary Rollins said a nation that cannot feed itself is not secure, and for too long, many of the land-grant universities have faced aging facilities and mounting deferred maintenance costs that threaten their ability to conduct world-class agricultural research. Rollins says they are announcing a $125 million investment to secure America's farmers and ranchers and make sure they continue to benefit from the innovation that secures the vital U.S. ag industry and allows us to feed, clothe, and fuel not only the nation, but the world. The USDA National Institute of Food and Agriculture will administer the competitive funding opportunity, and the funding will support renovation, expansion, and construction projects, which strengthen research capacity and ensure America's ag research enterprise remains equipped to meet the challenges facing America's farmers, ranchers, and producers. This has been Central Illinois Today. I'm Kat Kassin.
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6: An extreme heat warning continues for our area today and tomorrow. Very high relative humidity, pretty uncomfortable. Sunshine and mid-90s on the afternoon high. Our heat index today about 105, and it will be a little bit windy. Mid-70s and clear for the overnight hours. No big changes on Thursday. Sunny mid-90s and the heat index again around 105. We do have some rain in the forecast for Friday and we'll stay at about 90. I'm meteorologist Steve Hamilton.
7: 78 degrees in Bourbonnais and Aroma Park, but it feels like 82. There's your index for you. Josh Ross now. Hate how you look in River Country.

0: the latest and greatest in country, plus local news and weather. 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Routes 1 and 24 East, Watsika. Extreme heat warning continues in effect for us until midnight tomorrow night. Complete look at the forecast coming up. Checking your River Country news this Wednesday morning, I'm Rob West. We do continue under that extreme heat warning till midnight Thursday night. National Weather Service says we can expect high temperatures again in the mid-90s today. Heat indices nearing 110 over the next couple of days. They say that you should stay inside as much as possible, drink plenty of water, stay away from alcohol, wear light clothing if you do have to go outside, take frequent breaks, and make sure that you check on your neighbors and friends. Make sure your pets have plenty of water. Keep them inside as much as possible as well. Don't leave animals or children in a locked car. Temperatures can reach deadly levels quickly in this heat. A 61-year-old Hoopston woman sentenced last Friday to 3 years of probation and ordered to pay $2,500 in a fine for voting twice during a federal election. In a press release, the United States Attorney's Office for the Central District of Illinois says Brenda Newth pled guilty in January to voting more than once in a federal election. Prosecutors say she voted on Election Day, then posted on Facebook she had tested the system and it failed. Newth later admitted to investigators she voted early during the election, then again on Election Day. Newth could have gotten up to 5 years in prison and as much as a $10,000 fine. Kankakee County Sheriff's Office looking for help to find those responsible for a series of cable thefts in the county over the last several weeks. Sheriff's Department Chief Deputy Trent Bukowski has our Crime Stoppers Tip of the Week.
1: Although multiple arrests have been made, investigators believe that these thefts are being committed by several different individuals. In many cases, those arrested have continued to commit similar offenses after being released, making these investigations an ongoing priority. Recent thefts have been reported near 3500 East and 2000 South Road in Aroma Park on June 14th. 3500 North and 15500 East Road in Moments on June 16th, 7400 block of East Parr Street and Sun River Terrace on June 18th, 2000 South Road and Highland Road in Aroma Park on June 24th, and again near 4000 East and 2000 South Road in Aroma Park on June 25th. Anyone who witnessed suspicious activity in these areas or has information that could assist investigators is encouraged to contact Crime Stoppers by calling 815-93-CRIME.
0: Tips to Crime Stoppers are anonymous, could result in a cash reward.
2: NBC News Radio, I'm Michael Kastner. President Trump wants Congress to end birthright citizenship. The president floated the idea in a Truth Social post on Tuesday after the Supreme Court ruled 6-3 against his executive order to restrict the 14th Amendment. Trump wrote, "We can easily make it up in Congress through legislation." A Medicare pilot plan will now cover the most prescribed GLP-1s. More from Mark Mayfield.
3: The Medicare GLP-1 Bridge Program launches Wednesday, and participants must meet certain criteria like height and weight and have comorbidities. Copay will set users back $50 per month for a 30-day supply. The program runs through next year.
2: Three ransom notes in the Nancy Guthrie case were reportedly all fake. An FBI source told Reuters Tuesday that after assessing the authenticity of the notes, they determined that none of them were genuine. Michael Kastner, NBC News Radio.
0: In sports, Sox, Cubs, and Cards all won yesterday. Cubs beat the Padres 9-7, Sox down the Orioles 9-3, the Cards took down the Braves 5-3. Same teams in action today. World Cup knockout round of 32 continues today. England faces the Democratic Republic of the Congo from Atlanta. Belgium battles Senegal in Seattle. And the United States squares off against Bosnia-Herzegovina this evening in Santa Clara.
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6: An extreme heat warning continues for our area today and tomorrow. Very high relative humidity, pretty uncomfortable. Sunshine and mid-90s on the afternoon high. Our heat index today about 105, and it will be a little bit windy. Mid-70s and clear for the overnight hours. No big changes on Thursday. Sunny mid-90s and the heat index again around 105. We do have some rain in the forecast for Friday and we'll stay at about 90. I'm meteorologist Steve Hamilton.
7: 85 degrees in Kankakee, 85 in Braidwood. That real field temperature, did I say 85? That's the real feel. It's actually 80. Feels like 85. Go with 85.
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River Country, WIVR, Lady Antebellum, Just a Kiss here in River Country. Was thinking about quicksand, believe it or not. And there's a reason for that. I'll tell you about that in a second. But just the topic of quicksand, I looked it up on the internet because everything on the internet is true, right? And it says here, in the 1960s, it was the heyday for quicksand. Almost 3% of films and maybe slash TV shows showed characters sinking in clay mud or quicksand type material. I remember that. I don't know if it was Lone Ranger, Tarzan, some other movies featuring a near-death experience with quicksand. Well, your quarter after laughter is coming up in about 6 minutes. John Mullaney will be talking about quicksand in River Country. Chase Matthew now.

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1: I was a very nervous kid. I was anxious all the time when I was younger. But what's nice is that some of the things I was anxious about don't bother me at all anymore. I always thought that quicksand was going to be a much bigger problem than it turned out to be. Because if you watch cartoons, quicksand is like the third biggest thing you have to worry about in adult life. Behind real sticks of dynamite and giant anvils falling on you from the sky. I used to sit around and think about what to do about quicksand. I never thought about how to handle real problems in adult life. I was never like, oh, what's it going to be like when relatives ask to borrow money? Now I've gotten older, not only have I never stepped in quicksand, I've never even heard about it. No one's ever been like, hey, if you're coming to visit, take I-90, because I-95 has a little quicksand in the middle. Looks like regular sand, but then you're going to start to sink into it.
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6: An extreme heat warning continues for our area today and tomorrow. Very high relative humidity, pretty uncomfortable. Sunshine and mid-90s on the afternoon high. Our heat index today about 105, and it will be a little bit windy. Mid-70s and clear for the overnight hours. No big changes on Thursday. Sunny mid-90s and the heat index again around 105. We do have some rain in the forecast for Friday and we'll stay at about 90. I'm meteorologist Steve Hamilton.
7: Lately, the heat index is rising quicker than the temperatures. 81 degrees in Bradley and in Hopkins Park, but it feels like 91. Here's Nate Smith in River Country, WIVR.

0: River Country, WIVR, Fab Four Country Style. Eric Church, Hardy, Morgan Wallen, and Tim McGraw here in River Country, MacArthur. This is River Country, WIVR. Jim Brandt in for Roy Gregory. 81 degrees feels like a 91 here in River Country. Be careful. Stay hydrated. And I want to remind you to tune in to Rick Johnson's. No, we'll try that again. Take two. Tune in to Rick Jackson's Country Classics every Sunday morning from 7 to 10 on WIVR. 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

0: 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Extreme heat warning continues in effect for us till midnight tomorrow night. Complete look at the forecast coming up. Checking your River Country News this Wednesday morning, I'm Rob West. That extreme heat warning does continue in effect for us till midnight Thursday night. National Weather Service says we can expect high temperatures in the mid-90s, heat indices nearing 110 over the next couple of days. Extreme heat can cause health problems, especially for the very young, the very old, and those with underlying medical conditions. Governor J.B. Pritzker issued a state disaster proclamation Tuesday after months of severe weather and flooding caused widespread damage across Illinois. From March through last month, Illinois experienced record-breaking severe storms, tornadoes, heavy rain, flash flooding, and straight-line winds. The disaster proclamation includes Kankakee County following the March 10th tornado that went through Aroma Park and parts of Kankakee, and includes LaSalle County for the June 11th tornado that went through Streeter and Dwight. The declaration makes additional state resources and personnel available to support recovery operations and can facilitate requests for state and federal disaster assistance. Indiana Governor Mike Braun says his administration will reimburse local governments for gas tax revenue lost during the state's temporary fuel tax suspension, Indiana News Now's Joe Ullery reports.
1: Indiana Capital Chronicle reports a request to transfer money from the state highway fund will go before the Board of Finance soon. If approved, local governments could receive payments within days. Some communities had delayed road projects over funding concerns. The administration says future transfers will keep local governments whole while the tax suspension remains in effect. I'm Joe Ullery, Indiana News Service.
0: Mega Millions jackpot rolled over again. Mark Mayfield fills us in.
2: There was no grand prize winner on Tuesday night, so the next drawing on Friday will be worth at least $542 million. The cash option on that works out to be $242 million. I'm Mark Mayfield.
3: NBC News Radio, I'm Michael Kastner. President Trump wants Congress to end birthright citizenship. The president floated the idea in a True Social post on Tuesday after the Supreme Court ruled 6-3 against his executive order to restrict the 14th Amendment. Trump wrote, "We can easily make it up in Congress through legislation." A Medicare pilot plan will now cover the most prescribed GLP-1s. More from Mark Mayfield.
2: The Medicare GLP-1 Bridge Program launches Wednesday, and participants must meet certain criteria like height and weight, and have comorbidities. Copay will set users back $50 per month for a 30-day supply. The program runs through next year.
3: Three ransom notes in the Nancy Guthrie case were reportedly all fake. An FBI source told Reuters Tuesday that after assessing the authenticity of the notes, they determined that none of them were genuine. Michael Kastner, NBC News Radio.
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5: 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Kia of Bradley wants to see you in a Kia. The Cubs held off the Padres in a 9-7 win at Wrigley last night. The Cubs have won four straight games. We'll try to sweep the three-game set this afternoon. The White Sox also scored 9 runs in beating the Orioles in Baltimore 9-3. The Sox have won 4 out of 5 and will go for their road sweep this afternoon. St. Louis beat the Braves 5-3 in their series opener in Atlanta. The two teams play again tonight. The biggest transaction coming from day one of the NBA free agency turned out to be a big trade as the Raptors reacquired Kawhi Leonard from the Clippers. Meanwhile, the Bulls agreed to a 2-year, $17 million contract extension with Zach Collins. The NHL's free agency begins today. In local baseball, the Beecher Muskies were doubled up by the New Lenox Pumas last night, 12-6. Governor State University has signed Joliet Community College's Levi Goad to the men's basketball team. Goad graduated from Prairie Central High School. Bishop McNamara is holding camps next week for tennis, softball, and boys volleyball. There are new dates for the 5th through 8th grade girls basketball camp, now taking place July 14th through the 16th. And a way to cool down with a sports activity today. Ice Valley's schedule includes family drop-in hockey at 6:15 and adult drop-in hockey at 8 p.m.
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7: An extreme heat warning continues for our area today and tomorrow. Very high relative humidity, pretty uncomfortable. Sunshine and mid-90s on the afternoon high. Our heat index today about 105, and it will be a little bit windy. Mid-70s and clear for the overnight hours. No big changes on Thursday. Sunny mid-90s and the heat index again around 105. We do have some rain in the forecast for Friday and we'll stay at about 90. I'm meteorologist Steve Hamilton.
5: 83 degrees in Bourbonnais, 84 in Ashcombe, and heading to triple digits on that heat index, which is right now is around 97 degrees. 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

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Lunchtime Bites and Beats. 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

River Country, WIVR. We went from Dash's Austin to Stella Lefty's Boston. Songs with cities or towns in the title. I wonder if country, it's more prevalent in country music than others. 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I'll report back to you, okay? I promise. 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
2: An extreme heat warning continues for our area today and tomorrow. Very high relative humidity, pretty uncomfortable. Sunshine and mid-90s on the afternoon high. Our heat index today about 105, and it will be a little bit windy. Mid-70s and clear for the overnight hours. No big changes on Thursday. Sunny mid-90s and the heat index again around 105. We do have some rain in the forecast for Friday, and we'll stay at about 90. I'm meteorologist Steve Hamilton.
3: 84 degrees in Kankakee, 85 in Crescent City. Feels like about 98 with the real field temperature, that heat index. Jason Aldean now. Don't tell on me. 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

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In about 10 minutes or so, we'll be checking out your Today in Country Music History. 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So it'll help you win if you listen to Today in Country Music in about 10 minutes. 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

0: The latest and greatest in country, plus local news and weather. 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Extreme heat warning continues in effect for us till midnight tomorrow night. Complete look at the forecast coming up. Checking your River Country news this Wednesday morning, I'm Rob West. We continue under that extreme heat warning until midnight Thursday night. National Weather Service says we can expect high temperatures in the mid-90s, heat indices nearing 110 over the next couple of days. They say that you should stay inside as much as possible, drink plenty of water, stay away from alcohol, wear light clothing if you do have to go outside, take frequent breaks, and make sure that you check on your neighbors and friends. Make sure your pets have plenty of water. Keep them inside as much as possible as well. Don't leave animals or children inside a locked car. Temperatures can reach deadly levels quickly in this heat. Grundy County Sheriff's Office, along with agents of the FBI, served a search warrant in a home on Kevin Drive in Diamond Tuesday. In a Facebook post, Grundy County deputies say the search warrant and related arrest warrant were part of an investigation into child sex crimes. They do say a man was taken into custody, though his name's not been released due to the ongoing investigation. Over 72 million Americans expected to travel 50 miles or more during the upcoming 4th of July holiday weekend. Illinois State Police Trooper Jamie Bufford says increased numbers of cars on the highway mean an increased possibility for crashes.
1: The Illinois State Police has identified 4 traffic violations that would either cause or significantly increase the severity of those crashes. We call those the fatal 4, which would be driving under the influence, speeding, not wearing your seatbelt, and distracted driving.
0: Trooper Bufford says the state police have joined law enforcement agencies across the state with increased patrols for this week and the holiday weekend.
1: The ISP always encourages people to designate that sober driver, maybe use a ride share if possible. Keep your eyes focused on the road. Try to avoid those distractions. Watch your speed and, of course, buckle up every trip.
0: And Trooper Bufford reminds you that if you see an emergency vehicle alongside the road with its emergency lights on, it's state law. You need to slow down and move over.
2: NBC News Radio, I'm Michael Kastner. President Trump wants Congress to end birthright citizenship. The president floated the idea in a True Social post on Tuesday after the Supreme Court ruled 6-3 against his executive order to restrict the 14th Amendment. Trump wrote, "We can easily make it up in Congress through legislation." A Medicare pilot plan will now cover the most prescribed GLP-1s. More from Mark Mayfield.
3: The Medicare GLP-1 Bridge Program launches Wednesday, and participants must meet certain criteria like height and weight and have comorbidities. Copay will set users back $50 per month for a 30-day supply. The program runs through next year.
2: 3 ransom notes in the Nancy Guthrie case were reportedly all fake. An FBI source told Reuters Tuesday that after assessing the authenticity of the notes, they determined that none of them were genuine. Michael Kastner, NBC News Radio.
0: In sports, Sox, Cubs, and Cards all won yesterday. Cubs beat the Padres 9-7, Sox down the Orioles 9-3, the Cards took down the Braves 5-3. Same teams in action today. World Cup knockout round of 32 continues today. England faces the Democratic Republic of the Congo from Atlanta. Belgium battles Senegal in Seattle. And the United States squares off against Bosnia-Herzegovina this evening in Santa Clara.
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6: An extreme heat warning continues for our area today and tomorrow. Very high relative humidity, pretty uncomfortable. Sunshine and mid-90s on the afternoon high. Our heat index today about 105, and it will be a little bit windy. Mid-70s and clear for the overnight hours. No big changes on Thursday. Sunny mid-90s and the heat index again around 105. We do have some rain in the forecast for Friday and we'll stay at about 90. I'm meteorologist Steve Hamilton.
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7: It is time to take a look at today, July the 1st, in country music history. And again, pay attention. Our morning mind twister in about 45 minutes. We'll be using information from this, so study. On this date, 1954, Keith Whitley was born in Ashland, Kentucky. Country music singer who charted 19 singles on the Billboard country charts, including 5 consecutive number ones. Don't close your eyes when you say nothing at all. I'm no stranger to the rain. I wonder, do you think of me? And I ain't nothing. Unfortunately, died early of alcohol poisoning. 1955, on this date, Patsy Cline made her network television debut on the short-lived television version of the Grand Ole Opry. In 1971, born on this day, was American actress and comedian Melissa Peterman, best known for her role as Barbara Jean in the television comedy series Reba. 1979, on this day, Waylon Jennings was at number one with the country on the U.S. country charts with Amanda, a song written by Bob McDill, and which was also recorded by Don Williams. 2004, on this date, Glenn Campbell was in trouble, began serving 10 nights in jail along with 2 years of probation for November 2003 drunk driving hit and run collision. And on this date in 2023, Tracy Chapman became the first black woman to have a chart-topping country song, you know what it was, don't you, as a soul writer, when Luke Combs' cover of her 1988 hit Fast Car reached number one on the country airplay chart. It also becomes the first country cover of a pop hit to hit the chart since Blake Shelton's cover of Michael Bublé's 2005 single Home did so in 2008. Again, remember, some of that information might do you some good on our morning mind twister coming up within the hour on River Country, WIVR.

Old Dominion, Hotel Key in River Country, WIVR. Good morning, Jim Brandt here. In just about 6 minutes, we'll be talking birthdays. Yeah, birthday club winner, local birthdays, celebrity birthdays here on River Country. Matt Stelnau, Breaking in Boots, WIVR.

0: River Country, WIVR. Keith Whitley, born on this date, 1954. Sadly, no longer with us. One of his biggest hits there. Don't Close Your Eyes in River Country, WIVR.
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3: Happy birthday if it's your birthday. I hope you're having a great day, a great week. A lot of us have birthday weeks anymore, right? Maybe stretch it out to a birthday month. Yeah, there's some of those out there, I think. Congratulations to our birthday club winner from Bradley. Emily Huffnagel is our winner this week. And we'll receive some fabulous prizes, including frozen treats from a Noble Store's Dairy Queen, 5 games of bowling from Brookmont Bowling, and a double rosebud vase with a Mylar balloon from Bussy and Reek Flowers and Gifts. 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Under the contest tab, you'll find the form, fill it out, submit it, and maybe you'll win the week of your birthday here in River Country on WIVR. Some famous people besides Emily celebrating today. Debbie Harry, who's 81 today. You know who that is? Singer, songwriter, and frontwoman of Blondie. Yeah, Blondie, 81. Dan Aykroyd of Saturday Night Live fame and Ghostbusters and the Blues Brothers. Let's see, who is? Was he Jake or Elwood? Dan Aykroyd is 74. Pamela Anderson of Baywatch fame, 59. Liv Tyler of The Lord of the Rings and Armageddon, she's 49. Jamie Farr from MASH, Klinger is 94 years old today. Carl Lewis, the 9-time Olympic gold medalist, is 65. I wonder how fast he can run these days. I wonder how well he can sing the national anthem. Did you hear that one? Google it and see if you can stay with it for the whole thing. Happy birthday if it's your birthday from River Country, WIVR.
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7: An extreme heat warning continues for our area today and tomorrow. Very high relative humidity, pretty uncomfortable. Sunshine and mid-90s on the afternoon high. Our heat index today about 105, and it will be a little bit windy. Mid-70s and clear for the overnight hours. No big changes on Thursday. Sunny mid-90s and the heat index again around 105. We do have some rain in the forecast for Friday, and we'll stay at about 90. I'm meteorologist Steve Hamilton.
3: Already at 85 degrees in Bourbonnais and Bonfield, that heat index 102. Here's Luke Combs, sleepless in a hotel room in River Country, WIVR.

River Country, WIVR. Congratulations to our workplace of the week. It's Aqua on Schuyler Avenue in Kankakee. They were nominated by Leslie Torres. Leslie and some coworkers are being treated to some delicious food from the JJC and Lemon Family McDonald's. You can enter the River Country McDonald's Workplace of the Week, and you could win 6 McDonald's coupons good for your choice of an extra value meal. 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In River Country, WIVR, here's Jordan Davis. 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

0: 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Extreme heat warning continues in effect for us until midnight tomorrow night. Complete look at the forecast coming up. Checking your River Country news this Wednesday morning. I'm Rob West. We do continue under that extreme heat warning till midnight Thursday night. National Weather Service says we can expect high temperatures again about the mid-90s today and tomorrow. Heat indices about 110 over the next couple of days. Cooling centers open again across the area today. Make sure you check on your family and friends. Extreme heat, especially hard on the very young and the very old. Portion of I-57 in Iroquois County had to be shut down for a time Tuesday morning due to a single vehicle crash. Jake Lamore has the details.
1: Rob, WCIA-TV says Illinois State Police reported a commercial vehicle rolled over in the northbound lanes of I-57 near Clifton around 7:30 Tuesday morning. When the vehicle overturned, it spilled the produce it was hauling in the median. ISP shut down the northbound lanes and diverted traffic off to exit 293 while the crash and produce were cleaned up. No serious injuries were reported. ISP reopened the northbound lanes just after 11 yesterday morning. I'm Jake Lamore.
0: As we get closer to the 4th of July holiday weekend, more and more people will be using fireworks, some legal and some illegal. Kankakee City Fire Department EMS Coordinator and Community Risk Reduction Officer Lieutenant Enrique Zacco reminds you to be careful with all kinds of fireworks.
2: We got to be careful, especially with sparklers. They seem harmless. However, they do burn at over 1,200 degrees. So we want to make sure that we keep them out of reach of children. If you are going to use them, make sure you are attended by an adult and also have some type of extinguishing agent.
0: Lieutenant Zacco says it's best to leave the fireworks displays to the professionals.
2: Over 17,000 injuries happen from fireworks each year. So we want to make sure that we keep the big displays or really any displays up to the professionals.
0: There are a number of fireworks displays planned for this weekend across the area. You can find out more about locations and times for those fireworks displays under the community calendar tab on our website.
3: NBC News Radio, I'm Michael Kastner. Another Democratic socialist is unseated and incumbent in a Democratic primary. In Tuesday's elections in Colorado, Democratic Socialist Milot Quiros unseated 15-term Democratic Representative Diana DeJet for a House seat. It's the third time a Democratic Socialist has scored an upset in a competitive House primary this cycle. Search and rescue teams are still searching for survivors in Venezuela, where last week's earthquakes killed nearly 2,000 people. The quakes toppled entire condominiums in the heavily populated northern part of the country. The UN is seeking about $15 million to set up temporary shelter for thousands left homeless by the quakes. And the Beach Boys co-founder Mike Love is listing his lavish Lake Tahoe mansion for $43 million. It includes a studio, wine cellar, and a poker room. Michael Kastner, NBC News Radio.
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5: 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The Cubs held off the Padres 9-7 at Wrigley. The Cubs have won four straight games and will try to sweep the three-game set this afternoon. The White Sox playing well. They also scored 9 runs and beat the Orioles in Baltimore 9-3. The Sox have won 4 out of 5. They go for the road sweep this afternoon. St. Louis back in action last night, beating the Braves 5-3 in their series opener. The two teams play again tonight. The biggest transaction coming from day one of the NBA free agency turned out to be a big trade as the Raptors reacquired Kawhi Leonard from the Clippers. Meanwhile, the Bulls agreed to a two-year $17 million extension with Zach Collins. The NHL's free agency begins today. In local baseball, the Beecher Muskies were doubled up by the New Lenox Pumas last night, 12-6. Governor State University has signed Joliet Community College's Levi Goad to the men's basketball team. Goad graduated from Prairie Central High School. Bishop McNamara is holding camps next week for tennis, softball, and boys volleyball. There are new dates for 5th through 8th grade girls basketball camp, now taking place July 14th through the 16th. And a way to cool down. Ice Valley's schedule today includes a family drop in hockey at 6:15 and an adult drop in hockey at 8 p.m.
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7: An extreme heat warning continues for our area today and tomorrow. Very high relative humidity, pretty uncomfortable. Sunshine and mid-90s on the afternoon high. Our heat index today about 105, and it will be a little bit windy. Mid-70s and clear for the overnight hours. No big changes on Thursday. Sunny mid-90s and the heat index again around 105. We do have some rain in the forecast for Friday and we'll stay at about 90. I'm meteorologist Steve Hamilton.
5: 85 degrees in Kankakee, 86 in Watsika. The heat index around 101. 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

River Country, WIVR, Keith Urban. Jim Brandt here in for Roy Gregory this week, and your chance to win with a Morning Mind Twister. 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
4: An extreme heat warning continues for our area today and tomorrow. Very high relative humidity, pretty uncomfortable. Sunshine and mid-90s on the afternoon high. Our heat index today about 105, and it will be a little bit windy. Mid-70s and clear for the overnight hours. No big changes on Thursday. Sunny mid-90s and the heat index again around 105. We do have some rain in the forecast for Friday and we'll stay at about 90. I'm meteorologist Steve Hamilton.
0: It is hot, hot, hot. You know that, right? 85 degrees in Kankakee. Watsika with 86 and 101 on that heat index. Congratulations to Carolyn from Watsika. Carolyn wins because she came up with the correct answer in our Morning Mind Twister this morning. We're asking you about Tracy Chapman's hit Fast Car. Was covered by a country artist, became a big hit, Luke Combs. Congratulations to Karen, to Carolyn, winner from Dairy Queen and River Country, WIVR.

Ella Langley. 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

0: 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Extreme heat warning continues in effect for us till midnight tomorrow night. Complete look at the forecast coming up. Checking your River Country news this Wednesday morning, I'm Rob West. We do continue under that extreme heat warning till midnight Thursday night. National Weather Service says we can expect high temperatures again in the mid-90s today. Heat indices nearing 110 over the next couple of days. They say that you should stay inside as much as possible, drink plenty of water, stay away from alcohol, wear light clothing if you do have to go outside, take frequent breaks, and make sure that you check on your neighbors and friends. Make sure your pets have plenty of water. Keep them inside as much as possible as well. Don't leave animals or children in a locked car. Temperatures can reach deadly levels quickly in this heat. A 61-year-old Hoopston woman sentenced last Friday to 3 years of probation and ordered to pay $2,500 in a fine for voting twice during a federal election. In a press release, the United States Attorney's Office for the Central District of Illinois says Brenda Newth pled guilty in January to voting more than once in a federal election. Prosecutors say she voted on Election Day, then posted on Facebook she had tested the system and it failed. Newth later admitted to investigators she voted early during the election, then again on Election Day. Newth could have gotten up to 5 years in prison and as much as a $10,000 fine. Kankakee County Sheriff's Office looking for help to find those responsible for a series of cable thefts in the county over the last several weeks. Sheriff's Department Chief Deputy Trent Bukowski has our Crime Stoppers Tip of the Week.
1: Although multiple arrests have been made, investigators believe that these thefts are being committed by several different individuals. In many cases, those arrested have continued to commit similar offenses after being released, making these investigations an ongoing priority. Recent thefts have been reported near 3500 East and 2000 South Road in Aroma Park on June 14th. 3500 North and 15500 East Road in Moments on June 16th, 7400 block of East Parr Street and Sun River Terrace on June 18th, 2000 South Road and Highland Road in Aroma Park on June 24th, and again near 4000 East and 2000 South Road in Aroma Park on June 25th. Anyone who witnessed suspicious activity in these areas or has information that could assist investigators is encouraged to contact Crime Stoppers by calling 815-93-CRIME.
0: Tips to Crime Stoppers are anonymous, could result in a cash reward.
2: NBC News Radio, I'm Michael Kastner. Another Democratic socialist is unseated and incumbent in a Democratic primary. In Tuesday's elections in Colorado, Democratic socialist Milot Quiros unseated 15-term Democratic Representative Diana DeJet for a House seat. It's the third time a Democratic socialist has scored an upset in a competitive House primary this cycle. Search and rescue teams are still searching for survivors in Venezuela, where last week's earthquakes killed nearly 2,000 people. The quakes toppled entire condominiums in the heavily populated northern part of the country. The U.S. is seeking about $15 million to set up temporary shelter for thousands left homeless by the quakes. And the Beach Boys co-founder Mike Love is listing his lavish Lake Tahoe mansion for $43 million. It includes a studio, wine cellar, and a poker room. Michael Kastner, NBC News Radio.
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0: In sports, Sox, Cubs, and Cards all won yesterday. Cubs beat the Padres 9-7, Sox down the Orioles 9-3, the Cards took down the Braves 5-3. Same teams in action today. World Cup knockout round of 32 continues today. England faces the Democratic Republic of the Congo from Atlanta. Belgium battles Senegal in Seattle, and the United States squares off against Bosnia-Herzegovina this evening in Santa Clara. That is a look at news and sports here on this Wednesday. Have a good rest of your day. Be safe, everybody. I'm Rob West.
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5: An extreme heat warning continues for our area today and tomorrow. Very high relative humidity, pretty uncomfortable. Sunshine and mid-90s on the afternoon high. Our heat index today about 105, and it will be a little bit windy. Mid-70s and clear for the overnight hours. No big changes on Thursday. Sunny mid-90s and the heat index again around 105. We do have some rain in the forecast for Friday, and we'll stay at about 90. I'm meteorologist Steve Hamilton.
6: 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It's the heat index, though, 103 now in River Country.
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River Country, WIVR with Kip Moore, something about a truck. We have our listener of the week. We will tell you all about it. After Riley Green, Change My Mind. 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

0: River Country, WIVR. Life's about to get good. Shania Twain. Frank Longo is one of his favorite artists. Who's Frank Longo, you say? Frank Longo is our listener of the week. Frank from Schaumburg. He says he's retired and doesn't watch TV unless a sports team is playing. He says he listens to the radio whenever he's home, and he listens to River Country through Alexa. You can too, however you're listening to it now. We set Frank up with some gift certificates from Oliver's Bar and Grill, LK Tax Shop, LK Tax Shop, and Game On Bar and Grill. Congratulations to Frank Longo from Schaumburg, our Listener of the Week in River Country on WIVR.
1: It's the hometown spotlight this week, Kankakee. 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The Kankakee County Museum is making an update.
2: Yes, absolutely. So starting in July, they are going to switch out all of their exhibits to celebrate the 250th anniversary of America. 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It's definitely going to be very patriotic and something we can all be proud of.
1: And another gem in the community is the B. Harley Bradley House. Talk a little bit about that.
2: So the B. Harley Bradley House is Frank Lloyd Wright's very first prairie-style home, and it's located on the banks of the Kankakee River in our Riverview Historic District. It has been turned into a museum. They offer group tours as well as private events. So if you're looking for a unique location to throw a party, reach out to the Bradley House.
1: I'm Scott Smith. 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
0: An extreme heat warning continues for our area today and tomorrow. Very high relative humidity, pretty uncomfortable. Sunshine and mid-90s on the afternoon high. Our heat index today about 105, and it will be a little bit windy. Mid-70s and clear for the overnight hours. No big changes on Thursday. Sunny mid-90s and the heat index again around 105. We do have some rain in the forecast for Friday, and we'll stay at about 90. I'm meteorologist Steve Hamilton.
10: 86 degrees in Bradley, 87 in Lake Village. That heat index, 103. Here's Rascal Flatts, along with the Jonas Brothers. I Dare You in River Country, WIVR.

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0: The latest and greatest in country, plus local news and weather. Extreme heat warning continues in effect for us till midnight tomorrow night. Complete look at the forecast coming up. Checking your River Country news this Wednesday morning. I'm Rob West. That extreme heat warning does continue in effect for us till midnight Thursday night. National Weather Service says we can expect high temperatures in the mid-90s, heat indices nearing 110 over the next couple of days. Extreme heat can cause health problems, especially for the very young, the very old, and those with underlying medical conditions. Governor J.B. Pritzker issued a state disaster proclamation Tuesday after months of severe weather and flooding caused widespread damage across Illinois. From March through last month, Illinois experienced record-breaking severe storms, tornadoes, heavy rain, flash flooding, and straight-line winds. The disaster proclamation includes Kankakee County following the March 10th tornado that went through Aroma Park and parts of Kankakee, and includes LaSalle County for the June 11th tornado that went through Streeter and Dwight. The declaration makes additional state resources and personnel available to support recovery operations and can facilitate requests for state and federal disaster assistance. Indiana Governor Mike Braun says his administration will reimburse local governments for gas tax revenue lost during the state's temporary fuel tax suspension, Indiana News Now's Joe Ollery reports.
1: Indiana Capital Chronicle reports a request to transfer money from the state highway fund will go before the Board of Finance soon. If approved, local governments could receive payments within days. Some communities had delayed road projects over funding concerns. The administration says future transfers will keep local governments whole while the tax suspension remains in effect. I'm Joe Ullery, Indiana News Service.
0: Mega Millions jackpot rolled over again. Mark Mayfield fills us in.
2: There was no grand prize winner on Tuesday night, so the next drawing on Friday will be worth at least $542 million. The cash option on that works out to be $242 million. I'm Mark Mayfield.
3: An extreme heat warning continues for our area today and tomorrow. Very high relative humidity, pretty uncomfortable. Sunshine and mid-90s on the afternoon high. Our heat index today about 105, and it will be a little bit windy. Mid-70s and clear for the overnight hours. No big changes on Thursday. Sunny mid-90s and the heat index again around 105. We do have some rain in the forecast for Friday, and we'll stay at about 90. I'm meteorologist Steve Hamilton.
4: We have gotten to that 105 heat index right now. 87 degrees in Bourbonnais, 86 in Brook, but again, it feels like 105 out there.

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0: Tucker Wetmore, brunette in River Country, WIVR. Congratulations to our winners of tickets, passes, getting to go to the Chicagoland Speedway with NASCAR returning this weekend. Congratulations to Amanda Locke, David Smith, Shayla Payton, Eric Wheeler, and William Weiss, all enjoying racing this weekend at the Chicagoland Speedway. NASCAR coming back. Montgomery Gentry now, something to be proud of in River Country, WIVR.
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0: This 4th of July, celebrate the spirit of America at Jasper County's America 250th Celebration in Rensselaer. 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Celebrate freedom, community, and 250 years of America at Jasper County's America 250 Celebration, July 4th in Rensselaer. 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
1: The City of Watseka and the Watseka Area Chamber of Commerce invite you to the July 4th Parade this Saturday morning at 10. 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Mike Rubel will MC. 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

0: 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I'm meteorologist Steve Hamilton.
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0: The latest and greatest in country, plus local news and weather. This news brought to you by Jersey Mike's, a sub above on Route 50 North in Bradley. Extreme heat warning continues in effect for us till midnight tomorrow night. Complete look at the forecast coming up. Checking your River Country news this Wednesday morning, I'm Rob West. We continue under that extreme heat warning until midnight Thursday night. National Weather Service says we can expect high temperatures in the mid-90s, heat indices nearing 110 over the next couple of days. They say that you should stay inside as much as possible, drink plenty of water, stay away from alcohol, wear light clothing if you do have to go outside, take frequent breaks, and make sure that you check on your neighbors and friends. Make sure your pets have plenty of water. Keep them inside as much as possible as well. Don't leave animals or children inside a locked car. Temperatures can reach deadly levels quickly in this heat. Grundy County Sheriff's Office, along with agents of the FBI, served a search warrant at a home on Kevin Drive in Diamond Tuesday. In a Facebook post, Grundy County deputies say the search warrant and related arrest warrant were part of an investigation into child sex crimes. They do say a man was taken into custody, though his name's not been released due to the ongoing investigation. Over 72 million Americans expected to travel 50 miles or more during the upcoming 4th of July holiday weekend. Illinois State Police Trooper Jamie Bufford says increased numbers of cars on the highway mean an increased possibility for crashes.
1: The Illinois State Police has identified 4 traffic violations that would either cause or significantly increase the severity of those crashes. We call those the fatal 4, which would be driving under the influence, speeding, not wearing your seatbelt, and distracted driving.
0: Trooper Bufford says the state police have joined law enforcement agencies across the state with increased patrols for this week and the holiday weekend.
1: The ISP always encourages people to designate that sober driver, maybe use a rideshare if possible. Keep your eyes focused on the road. Try to avoid those distractions. Watch your speed and, of course, buckle up every trip.
0: And Trooper Bufford reminds you that if you see an emergency vehicle alongside the road with its emergency lights on, it's state law. You need to slow down and move over.
2: Hey, you. 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
4: An extreme heat warning continues for our area today and tomorrow. Very high relative humidity, pretty uncomfortable. Sunshine and mid-90s on the afternoon high. Our heat index today about 105, and it will be a little bit windy. Mid-70s and clear for the overnight hours. No big changes on Thursday. Sunny mid-90s and the heat index again around 105. We do have some rain in the forecast for Friday and we'll stay at about 90. I'm meteorologist Steve Hamilton.
5: River Country, 101.7 WIVR. 87 degrees in Bourbonnais and Brooke. 87 degrees, but it's that heat index at 106. That'll do it for me, Jim Brandt. Chris Nichols is in next. You'll hear from Megan Maroney and Kenny Chesney and more of the latest and greatest in country music with Chris Nichols here in River Country, WIVR. Tim McGraw now, One Bad Habit. Remember, get out there, stay cool, be careful, and be kind.

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River Country, WIVR, Megan Maroney, and Beautiful Things. So, welcome to Hump Day Wednesday. It's Chris Nichols at a brand new month, July number one. And that extreme heat warning, well, that continues through tomorrow night. Heat index around 106 today, so you know the drill. Take it easy out there. Here's Kenny Chesney and your favorite Uncle Cracker. When the sun goes down, that's when the fun starts here at River Country, WIVR.

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0: Bailey Zimmerman here at River Country WIVR. 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
8: An extreme heat warning continues for our area today and tomorrow. Very high relative humidity, pretty uncomfortable. Sunshine and mid-90s on the afternoon high. Our heat index today about 105, and it will be a little bit windy. Mid-70s and clear for the overnight hours. No big changes on Thursday. Sunny mid-90s and the heat index again around 105. We do have some rain in the forecast for Friday and we'll stay at about 90. I'm meteorologist Steve Hamilton.
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wrapped up his stellar career with a live show in Nashville over the weekend. Alan Jackson and Chattahoochee dusting another one off the River Country Gold Vault. It's Chris Nichols with some Luke Combs. Here's Be By You at River Country.

Rocky Mountain Low, Corey Kent and Cole Wetzel here in River Country. Are you looking for the best fireworks show near you this 4th of July? We made it easy. We'll give you those dates and times, how you can find them. Coming up, Randy Houser right now. How country feels here in River Country. You will.

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2: September corn 420, up 3 1/4. December corn 439.5, up 3 3/4. August soybeans 1126.5, up 2 1/4. November soybeans 1146.25, up 2.5. September wheat $6 even, up 11. And that is your morning Chicago Board of Trade prices on 101.7, 103.7, and 96.1 River Country. 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
3: An extreme heat warning continues for our area today and tomorrow. Very high relative humidity, pretty uncomfortable. Sunshine and mid-90s on the afternoon high. Our heat index today about 105, and it will be a little bit windy. Mid-70s and clear for the overnight hours. No big changes on Thursday. Sunny mid-90s and the heat index again around 105. We do have some rain in the forecast for Friday and we'll stay at about 90. I'm meteorologist Steve Hamilton.
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0: the latest and greatest in country, plus local news and weather. This news brought to you by Belson Steel Center Scrap in Bourbonnais. Belson is the way. Extreme heat warning continues in effect for us till midnight tomorrow night. Complete look at the forecast is coming up. Checking your River Country news this Wednesday morning. I'm Rob West. We do continue under that extreme heat warning till midnight Thursday night. National Weather Service says we can expect high temperatures again about the mid-90s today and tomorrow. Heat indices about 110 over the next couple of days. Cooling centers open again across the area today. Make sure you check on your family and friends. Extreme heat, especially hard on the very young and the very old. Portion of I-57 in Iroquois County had to be shut down for a time Tuesday morning due to a single vehicle crash. Jake Lamore has the details.
1: Rob, WCIA-TV says Illinois State Police reported a commercial vehicle rolled over in the northbound lanes of I-57 near Clifton around 7:30 Tuesday morning. When the vehicle overturned, it spilled the produce it was hauling in the median. ISP shut down the northbound lanes and diverted traffic off to exit 293 while the crash and produce were cleaned up. No serious injuries were reported. ISP reopened the northbound lanes just after 11 yesterday morning. I'm Jake Lamore.
0: As we get closer to the 4th of July holiday weekend, more and more people will be using fireworks, some legal and some illegal. Kankakee City Fire Department EMS Coordinator and Community Risk Reduction Officer Lieutenant Enrique Zacco reminds you to be careful with all kinds of fireworks.
2: We got to be careful, especially with sparklers. They seem harmless. However, they do burn at over 1,200 degrees. So we want to make sure that we keep them out of reach of children. If you are going to use them, make sure you are attended by an adult and also have some type of extinguishing agent.
0: Lieutenant Zacco says it's best to leave the fireworks displays to the professionals.
2: Over 17,000 injuries happen from fireworks each year. So we want to make sure that we keep the big displays or really any displays up to the professionals.
0: There are a number of fireworks displays planned for this weekend across the area. You can find out more about locations and times for those fireworks displays under the community calendar tab on our website.
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6: An extreme heat warning continues for our area today and tomorrow. Very high relative humidity, pretty uncomfortable. Sunshine and mid-90s on the afternoon high. Our heat index today about 105, and it will be a little bit windy. Mid-70s and clear for the overnight hours. No big changes on Thursday. Sunny mid-90s and the heat index again around 105. We do have some rain in the forecast for Friday and we'll stay at about 90. I'm meteorologist Steve Hamilton.
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River Country, WIVR. Woman from Kane Brown as we roll into 11 o'clock on another steamy one. Happy July 1st, by the way. Tyler Hubbard, it's Park here at River Country, WIVR.

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0: River Country, WIVR, Kid Myself from John Morgan. Aqua, Illinois, 187 South Schuyler Avenue in Kankakee. This week's River Country Workplace of the Week. That office was nominated by Leslie Torres. 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
1: It's the Hometown Spotlight. I'm Scott Smith talking with Kankakee Mayor Chris Curtis. There's a lot of projects happening now and coming up in the future.
2: The one that everyone's seeing right now is the East Riverwalk at the corner of Schuyler Avenue and River Street. That construction will be done by the end of the year, and that is going to be transforming the whole riverfront there as we take some old private area land that wasn't accessible to the public, and we now get it into the hands of the people. Be able to get down there and have a boardwalk along the river, have a overlook point to look up the river for those beautiful sunrises, or take a look to the other direction, those beautiful sunsets. But we got more of that just happening there. We've got Legion Park, the old swimming area that is now going to be redesigned. We just got some schematic drawings on that and start the engineering and partnering with the park district to bring that park back to life. We got a riverfront trail along Fisherman's Park of Kennedy Avenue that'll go from the bridge that crosses the river all the way to Station Street. And then there'll be the West River Walk. That'll be in our plans as we're acquiring those properties, and we'll open up that land for the public. Be able to get down there a little closer to the river, do some fishing, maybe launch your canoe or kayak. So the river's becoming transforming before our eyes, and just making it more accessible for the public.
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7: An extreme heat warning continues for our area today and tomorrow. Very high relative humidity, pretty uncomfortable. Sunshine and mid-90s on the afternoon high. Our heat index today about 105, and it will be a little bit windy. Mid-70s and clear for the overnight hours. No big changes on Thursday. Sunny mid-90s and the heat index again around 105. We do have some rain in the forecast for Friday, and we'll stay at about 90. I'm meteorologist Steve Hamilton.
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Lainey Wilson here at River Country WIVR, another hot one out there in the city. Extreme heat warning through tomorrow night. Those heat indexes around 106 again today with Laura Lena and Chase Matthew. Here's All My Exes at River Country WIVR.

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Ella Langley and Morgan Wallen teaming up on that one here at River Country. I Can't Love You Anymore. Speaking of teaming up, our Mike Tamano and Scott Smith doing that. They're going to be live starting at noon today until 1 o'clock at Eddie's Bar and Grill, all part of our WIVR Hometown Spotlight, shining it this week on Kankakee. Those details coming up here at River Country.

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0: couple pairs of John Mellencamp tickets, too. Keeping it live, keeping it local. It's River Country's hometown spotlight on Kankakee this week.
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3: This is Central Illinois Today. I'm Kent Kasson with a look at the day's top stories of the farmers and rural folks on this Wednesday. I'll have more after this.
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3: 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U.S. Ag Secretary Brooke Rollins and U.S. Secretary of Education Linda McMahon hosted several land-grant university leaders at USDA for a roundtable and announced the opening of the fiscal year 2026 funding opportunity for the Research Facilities Act program. President Trump's Working Families Tax Cuts provided $125 million annually for the Research Facilities Act program, and the investment will help address decades of deferred maintenance and accelerate the modernization of agricultural research facilities all across the country. Secretary Rollins said a nation that cannot feed itself is not secure, and for too long, many of the land-grant universities have faced aging facilities and mounting deferred maintenance costs that threaten their ability to conduct world-class agricultural research. Rollins says they are announcing a $125 million investment to secure America's farmers and ranchers and make sure they continue to benefit from the innovation that secures the vital U.S. ag industry and allows us to feed, clothe, and fuel not only the nation, but the world. The USDA National Institute of Food and Agriculture will administer the competitive funding opportunity, and the funding will support renovation, expansion, and construction projects, which strengthen research capacity and ensure America's ag research enterprise remains equipped to meet the challenges facing America's farmers, ranchers, and producers. This has been Central Illinois Today. I'm Kat Kasson.
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10: Hot and humid for the rest of today and again tomorrow. We have that extreme heat warning in effect. Mid-90s for the afternoon. The heat index about 105 and lots of sunshine. Might be a little bit breezy. Overnight, mid-70s and clear, and then hot and humid again on Thursday with sunny skies. We'll be in the mid-90s. We do have a low pressure system and cold front arriving on Friday. It won't cool us off a whole lot, but it will bring us some showers and thunderstorms, about 90. I'm meteorologist Steve Hamilton.

0: the latest and greatest in country, plus local news and weather. This news brought to you by Jersey Mike's, a sub above on Route 50 North in Bradley. Extreme heat warning in effect for us till midnight tomorrow night. Complete look at the forecast coming up. Checking your River Country news this Wednesday afternoon. I'm Rob West. That extreme heat warning does continue in effect for us till midnight tomorrow night. National Weather Service says we can expect temperatures in the mid-90s today and tomorrow. Heat indexes nearing 110 for the next couple of days. They say that you should stay inside as much as possible, drink plenty of water, stay away from alcohol, wear light clothing if you do have to go outside, take frequent breaks, and make sure that you check on your neighbors and friends. Make sure your pets have plenty of water. Keep them inside as much as possible as well. Don't leave animals or children in locked cars. Temperatures can reach deadly levels quickly in this heat. Extreme heat the hardest on the very young, the very old, and those with pre-existing conditions. A 61-year-old Hoopston woman's been sentenced last Friday to 3 years of probation and ordered to pay $2,500 in a fine for voting twice in a federal election. In a press release, the United States Attorney's Office for the Central District of Illinois says Brenda Knuth pled guilty in January to voting more than once in a federal election. Prosecutors say after voting on Election Day, she posted on Facebook that she had tested the system and it failed. Knuth later admitted to investigators she had voted early in the election, then again on Election Day. Knuth could have gotten 5 years in prison and as much as a $10,000 fine. Kankakee County Sheriff's Office looking for help to find those responsible for a series of cable thefts in the county over the last several weeks. Sheriff's Department Chief Deputy Trent Bukowski has our Crime Stoppers Tip of the Week.
1: Although multiple arrests have been made, investigators believe that these thefts are being committed by several different individuals. In many cases, those arrested have continued to commit similar offenses after being released, making these investigations an ongoing priority. Recent thefts have been reported near 3500 East and 2000 South Road in Aroma Park on June 14th. 3500 North and 15500 East Road in Moments on June 16th, 7400 block of East Parr Street and Sun River Terrace on June 18th, 2000 South Road and Highland Road in Aroma Park on June 24th, and again near 4000 East and 2000 South Road in Aroma Park on June 25th. Anyone who witnessed suspicious activity in these areas or has information that could assist investigators is encouraged to contact Crime Stoppers by calling 815-93-CRIME.
0: Tips to Crime Stoppers are anonymous, could result in a cash reward.
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0: On the sports schedule, the Cubs host the Padres this afternoon, the White Sox visit the Orioles, Cards take on the Braves tonight. There are still two games to be played today in the round of 32 knockout round of the World Cup. Belgium plays Senegal in Seattle this afternoon. 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
7: Hot and humid for the rest of today and again tomorrow. We have that extreme heat warning in effect. Mid-90s for the afternoon. The heat index about 105 and lots of sunshine. Might be a little bit breezy. Overnight, mid-70s and clear, and then hot and humid again on Thursday with sunny skies. We'll be in the mid-90s. We do have a low pressure system and cold front arriving on Friday. It won't cool us off a whole lot, but it will bring us some showers and thunderstorms, about 90. I'm meteorologist Steve Hamilton.
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Luke Combs kicking off your lunch hour here at River Country WIVR with Chris Nichols. Great to be with you. Thanks for spending your lunch hour with us. We'll introduce you to our listener of the week coming up in just a bit. It's Josh Ross right now at River Country.

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0: River Country WIVR playing some Old Dominion. 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
2: This week, our hometown spotlight is on Kankakee, and we have found ourselves at Eddie's Bar and Grill in Kankakee. We hope you can join us. I'm Scott Smith along with Mike Tamano. This is lunchtime, so radio people at somewhere to eat lunch. 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
3: 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And also, you can get a family four-pack to Deep River Water Park, a great summertime destination. 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
2: Yeah, we're at Eddie's in Kankakee. So yes, Mellencamp tickets, Deep River Water Park tickets. We left our air-conditioned studio and came to an air-conditioned Eddie's Bar and Grill in Kankakee. So come see us. It's Scott with Mike, and we're broadcasting live.
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9: Hot and humid for the rest of today and again tomorrow. We have that extreme heat warning in effect. Mid-90s for the afternoon. The heat index about 105, and lots of sunshine. Might be a little bit breezy. Overnight, mid-70s and clear, and then hot and humid again on Thursday with sunny skies. We'll be in the mid-90s. We do have a low-pressure system and cold front arriving on Friday. It won't cool us off a whole lot, but it will bring us some showers and thunderstorms, about 90. I'm meteorologist Steve Hamilton.
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Chris Stapleton here at River Country WIVR. Coming up in just a bit, we'll get to our national days. And warning, it does include a dad joke. Here's George Burge and Luke Bryan at River Country.

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1: It's Mike Tomato and Scott Smith at Eddie's Bar and Grill. We are celebrating the hometown spotlight with Kankakee, and this is an institution in town. People are rolling in for lunch. When they come in, they're going to register for some great prizes. We'll talk about that in a moment. Sherry's one of the owners here, and it's going to be a big holiday weekend for you.
2: Yeah, this weekend, 250 years. Here we go, America.
1: That's right. And we're going to celebrate with you. Can I ask you a question? And I don't want to interrupt the interview. Are you the only place in town selling hush puppies?
2: Oh, that is a good question. Yeah. I'm not sure.
1: Hush puppies are an American institution. I mean, get the hush puppies. That's a great... Do you get a lot of people ordering those?
2: Actually, we do. We put them on our appetizer menu. We were doing them during Lent. We had a seafood platter, and we added them, and they were a big hit. Now we are offering them with some hot honey. It's a great accent.
1: Excellent.
2: People seem to love it. So,
1: and you've got a great beer menu, so people can come in. And this weekend, if they want to hang out with their friends, they can go out on the island.
2: Well, not this weekend, unfortunately. Oh. It is 4th of July, so we are closed the 3rd, 4th, and 5th to celebrate with our families. Our employees can get out there. Everybody have a great time. But opening on Monday the 6th, so anytime, come on out to the patio.
1: Patio is a great place. It's always like a party atmosphere back there.
2: Yep, we actually call it the island. It's a little remote, so if you want something quiet, it's great.
1: You're all set. Scott, what do we have to give away today?
3: Well, that's a good point. Here at Eddie's Bar and Grill in Kankakee, we have brought John Mellencamp tickets. So you have between now and 1 o'clock to come here, enter. It just takes a few moments. We'll also get you hooked up. Sign up for Deep River Water Park passes, four of those. So Mellencamp tickets, Deep River Water Park passes at Eddie's in Kankakee. And like we mentioned, an amazing menu. So it's lunchtime. So this is like the perfect timing to celebrate Eddie's here for our hometown spotlight in Kankakee. That's Mike Tomato. I'm Scott Smith. And we're checking in once again here in a little bit.
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River Country WIVR, it's a hump day, Wednesday, July number 1, 182nd day of the year, 183 left in 2026 on National Postal Worker Day, a day to recognize the men and women who deliver our mail in all kinds of weather. Rain, snow, some definite heat today, and even barking dogs, your mail still somehow shows up. It is also International Joke Day. Warning, dad jokes are not allowed today. They are encouraged. All righty then. I only know 25 letters of the alphabet. I don't know why. Thank you. I will let myself out. Here's Hudson Westbrook at River Country.

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4: September corn 421 up 4.5. December corn 440 3/4 up 5. August soybeans 1132 up 7 3/4. November soybeans 1149 up 5.5. September wheat $6 even up 11. 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
5: The hometown spotlight continues to shine in Kankakee, and we've picked an institution, Eddie's Bar and Grill. Very comfortable bunch of people here who make you feel right at home. Come on out, have lunch, maybe stop for a cold one on your way home. And you know, Scott, they've got a great staff here.
6: Yes, well, we want to say thanks to Sherry for having us here at Eddie's today. Also, Emma and Ronnie are here, and the kitchen crew. We got Jimmy Jam and Doughboy. I want to give a shout out to them. And if you're listening right now, you can come meet them. You can meet us, Mike Tamano and me, Scott Smith, until 1 o'clock. And when you're here, make sure you stop by and see us and sign up for these tickets.
5: Yeah, John Mellencamp tickets for next Saturday in Tinley Park. 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
6: 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Should we do a Mellencamp sing-along? 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
4: The City of Watseka and the Watseka Area Chamber of Commerce invite you to the July 4th Parade this Saturday morning at 10. The theme is America's 250th Anniversary. The parade proceeds out of Legion Park on to 4th, then east on Fairman, turning north on Belmont, west on Lincoln, north on 5th, west on to Cherry, south on 4th, to end in Legion Park. Mike Rubel will MC. Prizes awarded in different categories. 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
6: The latest and greatest in country, plus local news and weather. Sunny skies today, a high near 95, a heat index near 110. A complete look at the forecast is coming up. Checking your River Country news on this Wednesday afternoon, I'm Jake Lamore. We continue under that extreme heat warning until midnight Thursday night. The National Weather Service says we can expect high temperatures in the 90s and heat indexes nearing 110 over the next couple of days. They say to stay inside as much as possible, drink plenty of water, stay away from alcohol, wear light clothing if you do have to go outside, take frequent breaks, and be sure to check on your neighbors and friends. Make sure your pets have plenty of water and keep them inside as much as possible as well. Don't leave animals or children in a locked car. Temperatures can reach deadly levels quickly in this heat. A grandmother on Kankakee's east side says her grandchildren were jumped by multiple people outside her home Tuesday afternoon. According to Kankakee City Police reports, officers were called to a home in the 900 block of South Nelson Avenue around 3 Tuesday afternoon for a battery in progress. When they got there, they spoke to a woman who said her grandchildren were jumped by multiple people outside her home. Her grandchildren told police they only recognized one of the people that jumped them. The grandmother said this is all stemming from summer school, and the suspects have threatened to shoot up her house. The woman said she didn't see any signs of injuries on her grandchildren. And several local libraries are among 640 public libraries and 2,500 school libraries statewide that will be getting funds from the state. Among those receiving funds is Bourbonnais Elementary School District 53, the Bourbonnais Public Library, Bradley Elementary School District 61, BBCHS, Hersher School District No. 2, the Kankakee Public Library, Kankakee School District 111, the Manhattan Elementary School 114, Manhattan Elwood Public Library, Library District, Reed Custard School District 255U, the Wilmington Public Library District, and Wilmington School District 209U. The grants are meant to fund library investments in materials, technology, infrastructure improvements, and security upgrades.
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7: Hot and humid for the rest of today and again tomorrow. We have that extreme heat warning in effect. Mid-90s for the afternoon. The heat index about 105 and lots of sunshine. Might be a little bit breezy. Overnight, mid-70s and clear, and then hot and humid again on Thursday with sunny skies. We'll be in the mid-90s. We do have a low pressure system and cold front arriving on Friday. It won't cool us off a whole lot, but it will bring us some showers and thunderstorms about 90. I'm meteorologist Steve Hamilton.
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River Country, WIVR, Don't Tell On Me, from Jason Aldean, as we kick off 1 o'clock musically with Chris Nichols. Great to be with you, everybody. Extreme heat warning, that does continue through tomorrow night. And Carrie Underwood, here's Last Name at River Country, WIVR.

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1: 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I'm Scott Smith, and talking with us today is Angelina Geer, the Executive Director of Visit Kankakee County. How are you?
2: Hi, Scott. I'm doing well today. Thank you. How are you?
1: I'm doing great. It's summertime, and the lineup was recently announced for Merchant Street Music Fest. 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
2: So Merchant Street Music Fest is the signature premier event for downtown Kankakee. It takes place on Friday, July 24th and Saturday, July 25th. Some of our music acts this year, we are having Twista, Christopher Williams, Shady, which is an Eminem tribute, the Southside Social Club, Radkey, and so many more. 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We'll have food trucks and art vendors, and just a real good time.
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9: Hot and humid for the rest of today and again tomorrow. We have that extreme heat warning in effect. Mid-90s for the afternoon. The heat index about 105 and lots of sunshine. Might be a little bit breezy. Overnight, mid-70s and clear, and then hot and humid again on Thursday with sunny skies. We'll be in the mid-90s. We do have a low pressure system and cold front arriving on Friday. It won't cool us off a whole lot, but it will bring us some showers and thunderstorms, about 90. I'm meteorologist Steve Hamilton.
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Blake Shelton here at River Country WIVR. Time of the day, we pass along some birthdays. We have a couple on our list today for this July 1st. Angie Smith of Wilmington. And also Megan Kalin of Bourbonnais. Happy birthday, ladies. And congratulations to Emily Huffnagel of Bradley, our WIVR Birthday Club winner for the week. 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

0: Just to say we did. 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
3: Hot and humid for the rest of today and again tomorrow. We have that extreme heat warning in effect. Mid-90s for the afternoon. The heat index about 105 and lots of sunshine. Might be a little bit breezy. Overnight, mid-70s and clear, and then hot and humid again on Thursday with sunny skies. We'll be in the mid-90s. We do have a low-pressure system and cold front arriving on Friday. It won't cool us off a whole lot, but it will bring us some showers and thunderstorms, about 90. I'm meteorologist Steve Hamilton.
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Walker Hayes going to get us closer to 2 o'clock on this hump day Wednesday, July 1st at River Country WIVR. Here's Fancy Like.

0: The latest and greatest in country, plus local news and weather. Sunny skies today, a high near 95, heat index near 110. A complete look at the forecast is coming up. Checking your River Country news on this Wednesday afternoon, I'm Jake Lamore. We continue under that extreme heat warning until midnight Thursday night. The National Weather Service says we can expect high temperatures in the 90s and heat indexes nearing 110 over the next couple of days. They say you should stay inside as much as possible, drink plenty of water, stay away from alcohol, wear light clothing if you do have to go outside, take frequent breaks, and be sure to check on your neighbors and friends. Make sure your pets have plenty of water and keep them inside as much as possible as well. Don't leave animals or children in a locked car. Temperatures can reach deadly levels quickly in this heat. Governor J.B. Pritzker issued a state disaster proclamation Tuesday after months of severe weather and flooding caused widespread damage across Illinois. From March through last month, Illinois experienced record-breaking severe storms, tornadoes, heavy rainfall, flash flooding, hail, and straight-line winds. The disaster proclamation includes Kankakee County following the March 10th tornado that went through Aroma Park and parts of Kankakee, and includes LaSalle County because of the June 11th tornado that went through Streeter and Dwight. The declaration makes additional state resources and personnel available to support recovery operations and can facilitate requests for state and federal disaster assistance. And the Kankakee County Museum has announced the winners of their first annual Tablescapes exhibit. The museum's executive director, Veronica Featherston.
1: First place overall is the Sheerholt Sisters with the theme Picnic on the Kankakee River. Second place overall was the Kankakee Chapter Daughters of the American Revolution with the theme Patriotic 250th Anniversary.
0: Featherston added third place went to Camp Shawanosse with their theme 80 Years of Camp Memories.
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3: Hot and humid for the rest of today and again tomorrow. We have that extreme heat warning in effect. Mid-90s for the afternoon. The heat index about 105 and lots of sunshine. Might be a little bit breezy. Overnight, mid-70s and clear, and then hot and humid again on Thursday with sunny skies. We'll be in the mid-90s. We do have a low-pressure system and cold front arriving on Friday. It won't cool us off a whole lot, but it will bring us some showers and thunderstorms, about 90. I'm meteorologist Steve Hamilton.
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There's Ella Langley at River Country WIVR, rolling into 2 o'clock already. Extreme heat warning through tomorrow night. Sunshine 95, heat index around 106 again today with Darius Rucker's Wagon Wheel in River Country.

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0: Luke Combs, Be By You, here at River Country. The music lives on with the Mavericks. I love the Mavericks. Are you a big Mavericks fan? Well, listen to Roy Gregory all next week for your chance to win a pair of tickets to see the Mavericks live. They're playing at the Rialto Square Theater in downtown Joliet Saturday, November 8th. 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
5: Hot and humid for the rest of today and again tomorrow. We have that extreme heat warning in effect. Mid-90s for the afternoon. The heat index about 105 and lots of sunshine. Might be a little bit breezy. Overnight, mid-70s and clear, and then hot and humid again on Thursday with sunny skies. We'll be in the mid-90s. We do have a low pressure system and cold front arriving on Friday. It won't cool us off a whole lot, but it will bring us some showers and thunderstorms, about 90. I'm meteorologist Steve Hamilton.
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River Country WIVR coming up after 2:30. We'll get to this day in country music history. I can tell you, on this very day, back in 1979, Sony introduced the Walkman, a portable cassette player. Back when streaming meant a creek, the Walkman let you take your music anywhere. And really, the first time people could ignore everyone around them on purpose. It was a magical invention. Here's Keith Urban. It's Wasted Time here at River Country WIVR.

George Burge, Mind on You, here at River Country, WIVR, with Chris Nichols on this Hump Day Wednesday. Time for This Day in Country Music History, July 1st, 2009. Show Dog Nashville released this Toby Keith song to radio. This was the first single and title track from his album of the same name, and was the only track from that album that he didn't have a hand in writing. The song became his 19th number one at the time on the Billboard Hot Country Songs chart for the week of October 10th, 2009. This is American Ride from Toby Keith on River Country.

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6: Hot and humid for the rest of today and again tomorrow. We have that extreme heat warning in effect. Mid-90s for the afternoon. The heat index about 105 and lots of sunshine. Might be a little bit breezy. Overnight, mid-70s and clear, and then hot and humid again on Thursday with sunny skies. We'll be in the mid-90s. We do have a low pressure system and cold front arriving on Friday. It won't cool us off a whole lot, but it will bring us some showers and thunderstorms, about 90. I'm meteorologist Steve Hamilton.
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River Country, WIVR, Riley Green's Change My Mind. Wrapping up our time together, it's Chris Nichols. Thank you so much for listening. Denny Case coming in next to keep you company. I'll be back with you tomorrow morning after 10. Do it all over again here at River Country. So long, everybody.

0: the latest and greatest in country, plus local news and weather. This news brought to you by Jersey Mike's, a sub above Route 50 North in Bradley. Sunny skies today, a high near 95 with a heat index near 110. A complete look at the forecast is coming up. Checking your River Country news on this Wednesday afternoon, I'm Jake Lamore. We continue under that extreme heat warning until midnight Thursday night. The National Weather Service says we can expect high temperatures in the 90s and heat indexes near 110 over the next couple of days. They say you should stay inside as much as possible, drink plenty of water, stay away from alcohol, wear light clothing if you do have to go outside, take frequent breaks, and be sure to check on your neighbors and friends. Make sure your pets have plenty of water and keep them inside as much as possible as well. Don't leave animals or children in a locked car. Temperatures can reach deadly levels quickly in this heat. A 61-year-old Hoopston woman was sentenced last Friday to 3 years probation in order to pay a $2,500 fine for voting twice in a federal election. In a press release, the United States Attorney's Office for the Central District of Illinois says Brenda Knuth pled guilty in January to voting more than once in a federal election. Prosecutors say after voting on Election Day, she posted on Facebook that she had tested the system and it failed. Knuth later admitted to investigators that she voted early in the election, then again on Election Day. Knuth could have gotten up to 5 years in prison and as much as a $10,000 fine. And the Kankakee County Sheriff's Police, along with local law enforcement offices across Illinois, will have beefed up patrols for the 4th of July holiday. Sheriff's Department Chief Deputy Trent Bukowski.
1: The 4th of July holiday is one of the busiest travel weekends of the year. With more vehicles on our roadways, it's more important than ever to slow down, eliminate distractions, buckle up, and obey all traffic laws. If your holiday plans include alcohol, please make the responsible choice before you head out. Designate a sober driver, use a rideshare service, call a friend or family member, or simply stay where you are until you're sober.
0: The National Transportation Safety Administration says more than 400 people will die on American roadways this 4th of July holiday travel period, which runs July 2nd through July 5th.
2: NBC News Radio, I'm Chris Caraccio. A couple known for climbing skyscrapers are reportedly now in custody after climbing to the top of the Empire State Building in Manhattan today and getting engaged. The man and woman dressed all in black, wearing masks on their faces, made their way to the top of the building's spire with a flag flying. WABC says officers climbed up to meet the couple and took them into custody. Before that, as they made their way down, the man looked to get down on one knee and propose. The woman appears to be Angela Nicolau, who has 1.1 million followers on Instagram and was the subject of the 2024 Netflix film Skywalkers, A Love Story. AAA is projecting that more than 72 million Americans will travel during the Independence Day holiday period this year. The holiday travel sets another record, but it's only a 0.5% increase from last year as rising inflationary pressures take a toll. The travel period started Saturday and ends Sunday, with many Americans expected to travel at least 50 miles from home. I'm Chris Caraccio, NBC News Radio.
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0: On the sports schedule, Cubs host the Padres, White Sox visit the Orioles, Cards are at the Braves. The World Cup knockout round of 32 continues today. England faces the Democratic Republic of the Congo from Atlanta. Belgium battles Senegal in Seattle. And the United States squares off against Bosnia-Herzegovina this evening in Santa Clara. That's a check of your news on this Wednesday afternoon. Have a great day and thanks for listening. I'm Jake Lamore.
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5: Hot and humid for the rest of today and again tomorrow. We have that extreme heat warning in effect. Mid-90s for the afternoon. The heat index about 105 and lots of sunshine. Might be a little bit breezy. Overnight, mid-70s and clear, and then hot and humid again on Thursday with sunny skies. We'll be in the mid-90s. We do have a low pressure system and cold front arriving on Friday. It won't cool us off a whole lot, but it will bring us some showers and thunderstorms, about 90. I'm meteorologist Steve Hamilton.
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0: It's the Hometown Spotlight Series. I'm Scott Smith, and this week we're talking about Kankakee. And joining us, it's Mayor Chris Curtis. Hello.
1: How you doing, Scott? Good to hear from you.
0: Can you guide us through some of the summer events happening in Kankakee?
1: Absolutely. Our downtown is going to be alive and kicking all summer long. And a lot of it's going to enjoy with music, cars, and just quite frankly some good old-fashioned fun in downtown Kankakee. But our signature event is July 24th and 25th. That is a Friday night and Saturday afternoon evening. We'll have the Merchant Street Music Fest. That's a staple in our community. We'll have food, we'll have entertainment, we'll have a kids' day on Saturday. Three different locations with the hill stage, the platform stage along the rail tracks, and the main stage with lots of entertainment, lots of music happening. Be able to get out and dance and surround the fountain and just have a good old time. But it's not just limited there. We've got Friday night concert series that happens on the 3rd of July, the 17th, and August 7th. And they'll be on the hill stage. You can come out, hear some different music there, bring a chair or relax on the depot area and enjoy the evening. But if you need more, we've got more. Have the second Wednesday of each month during the summer. We have sandwiches with a side of jam. You come out at about the lunch hour, right along the depot there. We've got some music playing for you, and we got some food trucks that'll come up, and you get your lunch, enjoy an afternoon, take a little break from work, and just enjoy the great things happening in downtown. And if that isn't enough, on August 21st with our South Schuyler Sunset Stroll, that's a Friday night. We celebrate our businesses. We close down the street. We've got some more music at the end of the street, and we encourage you to shop through the stores, the vendors, the local establishments, and just head into Labor Day weekend with some good old-fashioned fun.
0: That's Kankakee Mayor Chris Curtis with the Hometown Spotlight. I'm Scott Smith.
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6: Hot and humid for the rest of today and again tomorrow. We have that extreme heat warning in effect. Mid-90s for the afternoon. The heat index about 105 and lots of sunshine. Might be a little bit breezy. Overnight, mid-70s and clear, and then hot and humid again on Thursday with sunny skies. We'll be in the mid-90s. We do have a low-pressure system and cold front arriving on Friday. It won't cool us off a whole lot, but it will bring us some showers and thunderstorms, about 90. I'm meteorologist Steve Hamilton.
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Country, WRNDR, Brooks and Dunn with Red Dirt Road. On our way to 3:30, I'm Denny Case. And the Mantino Market at the Square going to start up here at 4 o'clock. Goes on until 8 tonight at the Square on 2nd in Mantino. They're going to have food trucks and local vendors, live entertainment and more. And tonight, as part of the village's celebration of 250 years of America, you can meet the mayor, Mayor Annette Lamore. She's going to be there passing out some flags, American flags, and posing for selfies as early as 4 o'clock. So maybe grab one of those flags while the supplies last. 4 to 8 p.m., Mantino Market at the Square. This afternoon, this evening, you heard it here. It's Ella Langley and Weren't for the Wind on River Country WIVR. I wouldn't

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for Country, WIVR, Megan Maroney with Beautiful Things, and our weekly hometown spotlight shining on Kankakee this week. And in fact, the Merchant Street Music Fest in Kankakee, that's coming up here at the end of the month. It brings nationally recognized musicians and a whole lot of visitors to downtown every summer. In fact, this year, we're going to be able to see Twista live in concert. Right now, Brantley Gilbert, you don't know her like I do, here on River Country, WIVR.

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6: Hot and humid for the rest of today and again tomorrow. We have that extreme heat warning in effect. Mid-90s for the afternoon. The heat index about 105 and lots of sunshine. Might be a little bit breezy. Overnight, mid-70s and clear, and then hot and humid again on Thursday with sunny skies. We'll be in the mid-90s. We do have a low pressure system and cold front arriving on Friday. It won't cool us off a whole lot, but it will bring us some showers and thunderstorms, about 90. I'm meteorologist Steve Hamilton.
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the latest and greatest in country, plus local news and weather. Sunny skies today with a high near 95, a heat index near 110. A complete look at the forecast is coming up. Checking your River Country news on this Wednesday afternoon, I'm Jake Lamore.

0: grandmother on Kankakee's east side says her grandchildren were jumped by multiple people outside her home Tuesday afternoon. According to Kankakee City Police reports, officers were called to a home in the 900 block of South Nelson Avenue around 3 Tuesday afternoon for a battery in progress. When they got there, they spoke to a woman who said her grandchildren were jumped by multiple people outside her home. Her grandchildren told police they only recognized one of the people that jumped them. The grandmother said this is all stemming from summer school, and the suspects have threatened to shoot up her house. The woman said she didn't see any signs of injuries on her grandchildren. Bob Schneider, the founder of well-known local Facebook group Kankakee County Past, Present, and Future, has died. According to Schneider's obituary, he passed away unexpectedly at his home Tuesday at the age of 75. Schneider, who served in the Air National Guard during the Vietnam War, started the Kankakee County Past, Present, and Future Facebook group about 11 years ago and now has over 35,000 members. A memorial visitation for Schneider will be held from 4 to 8 this Tuesday at Clancy Gurnon Hertz Funeral Home in Kankakee. And several local libraries are among 640 public libraries and 2,500 school libraries statewide that will be getting funds from the state. Among those receiving funds is Bourbonnais Elementary School District 53, the Bourbonnais Public Library, Bradley Elementary School District 61, BBCHS, Hersher School District No. 2, the Kankakee Public Library, Kankakee School District 111, the Manhattan Elementary School 114, Manhattan Elwood Public Library District, Reed Custard School District 255U, the Wilmington Public Library District, and Wilmington School District 209U. The grants are meant to fund library investments in materials, technology, infrastructure improvements, and security upgrades.
1: 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I'm Chris Caraccio.
2: President Trump is in North Dakota paying tribute to a man he believes embodied the heart and soul of America. Trump is in the city of Medora for the dedication of the Theodore Roosevelt Presidential Library. Trump called the 26th president of the U.S. a true American hero. He was accompanied by several dignitaries, including Interior Secretary Doug Burgum, who previously served as the governor of North Dakota. Trump took the new Air Force One on its maiden voyage earlier today to travel to North Dakota. A heat wave is impacting millions across the eastern part of the U.S. as the 4th of July weekend approaches. The most extreme temperatures are in the Great Lakes region today, with parts of Wisconsin, Ohio, Michigan, and Illinois all expected to be impacted. Elsewhere, temperatures in Washington and New York could possibly rise near the 100-degree mark. Tomorrow, much of the East Coast will see dangerous heat levels. Major cities across the region, like Philadelphia and Boston, are set to be affected. I'm Chris Caraccio, NBC News Radio.
0: On the sports schedule, Cubs host the Padres, White Sox visit the Orioles, Cards are at the Braves. The World Cup knockout round of 32 continues today. England faces the Democratic Republic of the Congo from Atlanta. Belgium battles Senegal in Seattle. And the United States squares off against Bosnia-Herzegovina this evening in Santa Clara. That's a check of your news on this Wednesday afternoon. Have a great day and thanks for listening. I'm Jake Lamore.
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4: Hot and humid for the rest of today and again tomorrow. We have that extreme heat warning in effect. Mid-90s for the afternoon. The heat index about 105 and lots of sunshine. Might be a little bit breezy. Overnight, mid-70s and clear, and then hot and humid again on Thursday with sunny skies. We'll be in the mid-90s. We do have a low-pressure system and cold front arriving on Friday. It won't cool us off a whole lot, but it will bring us some showers and thunderstorms, about 90. I'm meteorologist Steve Hamilton.
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River Country, WIVR, Corey Kent, together with Co Wetzel, Rocky Mountain Low, here on this Wednesday afternoon. I'm Denny Case. Coming up this hour, a classic from Jody Messina. We're going to hear from Jordan Davis, Lainey Wilson, and right now, Lee Bryce, Hard to Love on River Country, WIVR.

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0: River Country WIVR with John Morgan and Kid Myself. 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We have Deb Landergott from Moments, Pam McCartney from Bourbonnais, Gary Hahn of Shabance, Judy Wesolowski of Bourbonnais, also Garrett Harris of Manhattan, Betty Wasick from Beecher, Megan Kalin of Bourbonnais, Angie Smith from Wilmington, also Chris Benoit from Bourbonnais, John Johnson of Kankakee, and Heather Lee, who I went to school with in Manteno. Happy birthday. Now, these folks share their birthday with actress Liv Tyler. Yeah, it's Steven Tyler's daughter. Rapper Missy Elliott, Pamela Anderson, Dan Aykroyd, also Fred Schneider of the B-52s, Deborah Harry from Blondie, and actor Jamie Farr, who played Klinger on MASH. He's 92 today. Happy birthday to all I listed. And you, if it's yours, stick around for one from Kenny Chesney coming up next on River Country WIVR.
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6: I'm humid for the rest of today, and again tomorrow we have that extreme heat warning in effect. Mid-90s for the afternoon, the heat index about 105, and lots of sunshine, might be a little bit breezy. Overnight, mid-70s and clear, and then hot and humid again on Thursday with sunny skies, will be in the mid-90s. We do have a low pressure system and cold front arriving on Friday. It won't cool us off a whole lot, but it will bring us some showers and thunderstorms, about 90. I'm meteorologist Steve Hamilton.
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River Country, WIVR, the new one from Kenny Chesney and Carry On. I'm Denny Case. Congratulations going out to Aqua on Schuyler Avenue in Kankakee. They were nominated by Leslie Torres to be this week's River Country Workplace of the Week. And they won 6 McDonald's coupons, each good for an extra value meal from the JJC and Lindman Family McDonald's locations of Kankakee County, Piatone, and Beecher. 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

River Country, WIVR Classic, Jody Messina with Heads Carolina, Tails California. I'm Denny Case, and if you're looking for something to do this evening, Perry Farm Park in Bourbonnais, that's the place to go. They've got their Perry Farm Market happening from 5:30 to 7:30. They've got local bakers, crafters, artists, food vendors, and master gardeners, free carriage rides, and more. And you're going to want to stick around, too, because the Bourbonnais Township Park District's free summer concert series show going to have some live blues, rock, and funk performed by a group called Infunctious tonight from 7 to 8:30 p.m. So fun at Perry Farm all the way from 5:30 to 8:30 tonight. Admission is free. 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

0: River Country, WIVR with Nate Smith and Bulletproof. I'm Denny Case, and, you know, Superman, he's bulletproof. But what about Supergirl? You know, that's the thing that confuses me. I haven't went to see the new Supergirl movie yet, but where my head goes is, if she's from Krypton, just like Superman, then you're not supposed to be able to, hurt her or to damage her skin. Oh, you're like a knife, a bullet isn't supposed to be able to penetrate her skin. So how does she have earrings? How does she have pierced ears? I don't know. Maybe I'm thinking too much into it. Hey, stick around. A check of the forecast on the way and one from Kane Brown coming up here on River Country WIVR.
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10: I'm humid for the rest of today and again tomorrow. We have that extreme heat warning in effect. Mid-90s for the afternoon. The heat index about 105 and lots of sunshine. Might be a little bit breezy. Overnight, mid-70s and clear, and then hot and humid again on Thursday with sunny skies. We'll be in the mid-90s. We do have a low-pressure system and cold front arriving on Friday. It won't cool us off a whole lot, but it will bring us some showers and thunderstorms, about 90. I'm meteorologist Steve Hamilton.
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River Country WIVR with Kane Brown and Woman coming up on 5 o'clock, getting ready for the Coors Light Happy Hour. 6 p.m. tonight, it all begins at the Mantino Sportsman's Club. It's another cheeseburger night, or cheeseburgers on the patio. Live music from Rippin' Rich and some of the best cheeseburgers you ever had. It's Rascal Flats on our way to the news. Life is a highway, River Country WIVR.

0: the latest and greatest in country, plus local news and weather. 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Clear overnight with a low around 75. A complete look at the forecast is coming up. Checking your River Country News on this Wednesday evening, I'm Jake Lamour. Bob Schneider, the founder of well-known local Facebook group Kankakee County Past, Present, and Future, has died. According to Schneider's obituary, he passed away unexpectedly at his home Tuesday at the age of 75. Schneider, who served in the Air National Guard during the Vietnam War, started the Kankakee County Past, Present, and Future Facebook group about 11 years ago and now has over 35,000 members. A memorial visitation for Schneider will be held from 4 to 8 this Tuesday at Clancy Gurnon Hertz Funeral Home in Kankakee. Governor J.B. Pritzker issued a state disaster proclamation Tuesday after months of severe weather and flooding caused widespread damage across Illinois. From March through last month, Illinois experienced record-breaking severe storms, tornadoes, heavy rainfall, flash flooding, hail, and straight-line winds. The disaster proclamation includes Kankakee County following the March 10th tornado that went through Aroma Park and parts of Kankakee, and includes LaSalle County because of the June 11th tornado that went through Streeter and Dwight. The declaration makes additional state resources and personnel available to support recovery operations and can facilitate requests for state and federal disaster assistance. And the Kankakee County Museum has announced the winners of their first annual Tablescapes exhibit. The museum's executive director, Veronica Featherston.
1: First place overall is the Sheerholt Sisters with the theme Picnic on the Kankakee River. Second place overall was the Kankakee Chapter Daughters of the American Revolution with the theme Patriotic 250th Anniversary.
0: Featherston added third place went to Camp Shawanossie with their theme 80 Years of Camp Memories.
2: NBC News Radio, I'm Chris Caraccio. President Trump is in North Dakota paying tribute to a man he believes embodied the heart and soul of America. Trump is in the city of Medora for the dedication of the Theodore Roosevelt Presidential Library. Trump called the 26th president of the U.S. a true American hero. He was accompanied by several dignitaries, including Interior Secretary Doug Burgum, who previously served as the governor of North Dakota. Trump took the new Air Force One on its maiden voyage earlier today to travel to North Dakota. AAA is forecasting that more than 72 million Americans will travel during this year's Independence Day holiday period. The holiday travel sets another record, but it's also only a 0.5% increase from last year as rising inflationary pressures take a toll. The travel period started Saturday and ends Sunday, with many Americans expected to travel at least 50 miles from home. And the U.S. gets back to World Cup action tonight in Santa Clara. They're taking on Bosnia to begin the knockout stage. I'm Chris Caraccio, NBC News Radio.
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0: On the sports schedule, Cubs host the Padres, White Sox visit the Orioles, Cards are at the Braves. The World Cup knockout round of 32 continues today. England faces the Democratic Republic of the Congo from Atlanta. Belgium battles Senegal in Seattle. And the United States squares off against Bosnia-Herzegovina this evening in Santa Clara. Today's Obit page is a service of Bussy and Reek Flowers, Plants, and Gifts on West Court Street in Kankakee, where you'll always find the unique flower, plant, or gift to express sympathy and share your message of comfort. 72-year-old David J. Brozak of Clifton died May 18th. Private services have been arranged by the Jensen Funeral Home in Kankakee for David Brozak. 59-year-old Charles Winston Chuck Fry of Kankakee died June 26th. Services for Thursday have been arranged by the Jensen Funeral Home in Kankakee for Chuck Fry. And 81-year-old Larry J. Franz of Kankakee died June 25th. Private services have been arranged by the Jensen Funeral Home in Kankakee for Larry Franz. I'm Jake Lamore.
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6: Looking pretty good for a while, but we do have a low-pressure system that'll be moving in from the Great Lakes on Friday and Independence Day that may bring us some rain. For now, just mid-70s and clear for the overnight hour. A little bit windy, hot and humid on Thursday. Sunshine and mid-90s. Could get a shower on Thursday night, showers and thunderstorms. Most of the day on Friday will end up at about the 90-degree mark. More showers and thunderstorms Independence Day and again on Sunday. I'm meteorologist Steve Hamilton.
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River Country, WIVR, Ella Langley, and Morgan Wallen, I Can't Love You Anymore, here in the Coors Light Happy Hour. I'm Denny Case with you here until 7 o'clock tonight. New Dan and Shay on the way, one from Jake Owen coming up. It's Megan Maroney now with 6 Months Later on River Country, WIVR.

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0: It's all about Kankakee this week with the Hometown Spotlight. My name is Scott Smith, joined by Angelina Gear with Visit Kankakee County. 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
7: Looking pretty good for a while, but we do have a low pressure system that'll be moving in from the Great Lakes on Friday and Independence Day that may bring us some rain. For now, just mid-70s and clear for the overnight hour. A little bit windy, hot and humid on Thursday. Sunshine and mid-90s. Could get a shower on Thursday night. Showers and thunderstorms most of the day on Friday will end up at about the 90-degree mark. More showers and thunderstorms Independence Day and again on Sunday. I'm meteorologist Steve Hamilton.
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1: 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Josh Ross with Hate How You Look Now. 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

River Country, WIVR, Reba McEntire, and Fancy here in the Coors Light Happy Hour. I'm Denny Case, and one of my favorite groups happens to be the Mavericks. Raul Malo, his voice was amazing. Sadly, we lost him recently, but the music lives on. The Mavericks and Friends. The Mavericks and Friends are coming to the Rialto Square Theater coming up soon, and that'll be on November 8th, a 6 p.m. show. Roy Gregory is going to be back here in the air chair next week, and he's going to give you a chance to win a pair of tickets to the show. So listen in with Roy, your chance to win tickets to the Mavericks and Friends. It's Dustin Lynch with Easy to Love, his latest here on River Country WIVR.

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River Country WIVR Shaboozy with good news here in the Coors Light Happy Hour. Tomorrow night, the Kankakee Municipal Band, they've got another free concert in the park going on at Kankakee's Bird Park there at the Don Palzer Band Shell. Starting at 7 o'clock, the theme's going to be Happy 4th of July, and they're going to feature Patrick Skelly with them. And you're going to want to bring a lawn chair, something to sit on, and bring an appetite. Mia Bella's wood-fired pizza truck's going to be there as well. This is River Country WIVR. Thank you.

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3: Looking pretty good for a while, but we do have a low pressure system that'll be moving in from the Great Lakes on Friday and Independence Day that may bring us some rain. For now, just mid-70s and clear for the overnight hours, a little bit windy, hot and humid on Thursday, sunshine and mid-90s. Could get a shower on Thursday night, showers and thunderstorms. Most of the day on Friday will end up at about the 90-degree mark. More showers and thunderstorms Independence Day and again on Sunday. I'm meteorologist Steve Hamilton.
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0: 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I'm with you up until 7 o'clock tonight, and then you got Best Jess in at 7. 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
4: The latest and greatest in country, plus local news and weather. Clear overnight, a low around 75. A complete look at the forecast is coming up. 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

0: evening. I'm Jake Lamour. Bob Schneider, the founder of well-known local Facebook group Kankakee County Past, Present, and Future, has died. According to Schneider's obituary, he passed away unexpectedly at his home Tuesday at the age of 75. Schneider, who served in the Air National Guard during the Vietnam War, started the Kankakee County Past, Present, and Future Facebook group about 11 years ago and now has over 35,000 members. A memorial visitation for Schneider will be held from 4 to 8 this Tuesday at Clancy Gurnon Hertz Funeral Home in Kankakee. A 61-year-old Hoopston woman was sentenced last Friday to 3 years probation and ordered to pay a $2,500 fine for voting twice in a federal election. In a press release, the United States Attorney's Office for the Central District of Illinois says Brenda Knuth pled guilty in January to voting more than once in a federal election. Prosecutors say after voting on Election Day, she posted on Facebook that she had tested the system and it failed. Knuth later admitted to investigators that she voted early in the election, then again on Election Day. Knuth could have gotten up to 5 years in prison and as much as a $10,000 fine. And the Kankakee County Sheriff's Police, along with local law enforcement offices across Illinois, will have beefed up patrols for the 4th of July holiday. Sheriff's Department Chief Deputy Trent Bukowski.
1: The 4th of July holiday is one of the busiest travel weekends of the year. With more vehicles on our roadways, it's more important than ever to slow down, eliminate distractions, buckle up, and obey all traffic laws. If your holiday plans include alcohol, please make the responsible choice before you head out. Designate a sober driver, use a rideshare service, call a friend or family member, or simply stay where you are until you're sober.
0: The National Transportation Safety Administration says more than 400 people will die on American roadways this 4th of July holiday travel period, which runs July 2nd through July 5th.
2: NBC News Radio, I'm Scott Carr. President Trump's in North Dakota honoring a figure he says embodied the heart and soul of America. He's in the city of Medora for the dedication of the Theodore Roosevelt Presidential Library.
3: On the steps of the burning hills, we dedicate a living monument to a legend, a statesman, soldier, frontiersman.
2: Trump took a new Air Force One on its maiden voyage to get there. Scorching temperatures are impacting millions across the eastern U.S. As the 4th of July weekend approaches, the most extreme temperatures are in the Great Lakes region today, with parts of Wisconsin, Ohio, Michigan, and Illinois all expected to be impacted. It's expected temperatures in Washington, D.C. and New York City could hit the triple digits. The U.S. is kicking off their World Cup knockout stage match in just a few hours, taking on Bosnia-Herzegovina in Santa Clara, California. England beat the Democratic Republic of the Congo earlier today in Atlanta. Scott Carr, NBC News Radio.
0: On the sports schedule, Cubs host the Padres, White Sox visit the Orioles, Cards are at the Braves. The World Cup knockout round of 32 continues today. England faces the Democratic Republic of the Congo from Atlanta. Belgium battles Senegal in Seattle, and the United States squares off against Bosnia-Herzegovina this evening in Santa Clara. That's a check of your news on this Wednesday evening. Have a great night, and thanks for listening. I'm Jake Lamour.
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5: Looking pretty good for a while, but we do have a low pressure system that'll be moving in from the Great Lakes on Friday and Independence Day that may bring us some rain. For now, just mid-70s and clear for the overnight hours. A little bit windy, hot and humid on Thursday. Sunshine and mid-90s. Could get a shower on Thursday night. Showers and thunderstorms most of the day on Friday will end up at about the 90-degree mark. More showers and thunderstorms Independence Day and again on Sunday. I'm meteorologist Steve Hamilton.
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River Country, WIVR, Bailey Zimmerman and Chevy Silverado just after 6 o'clock here on a Wednesday night with Denny Case. The Daughters of the American Revolution, they're giving you a lesson on genealogy hosted at the Limestone Township Public Library. It's going to be tomorrow night at 6 o'clock. It's going to teach you all the information that you need to learn how to look up your lineage and trace your family's history. The library is at 2701 West Tower Road in Kankakee. Again, that's going on tomorrow night. Zach Brown Band, whatever it is, this is River Country, WIVR.

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0: Free Country WIVR with Low Cash and Wrong Hearts. I'm Denny Case, and it looks like congratulations are in order for some folks who won NASCAR race tickets for Friday night from us. Amanda Locke, David Smith, Shayla Payton, Eric Wheeler, and William Weiss. They're going to enjoy that NASCAR action this Friday night at the Chicagoland Speedway. One from Jelly Roll on the way. It's River Country WIVR.
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7: Looking pretty good for a while, but we do have a low pressure system that'll be moving in from the Great Lakes on Friday and Independence Day that may bring us some rain. For now, just mid-70s and clear for the overnight hours. A little bit windy, hot and humid on Thursday. Sunshine and mid-90s. Could get a shower on Thursday night. Showers and thunderstorms most of the day on Friday will end up at about the 90-degree mark. More showers and thunderstorms Independence Day and again on Sunday. I'm meteorologist Steve Hamilton.
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River Country, WIVR, originally attuned by Dottie West. That's Jody Messina's popular cover of Lesson in Leavin'. I'm Denny Case. If you're looking for an Independence Day celebration, you might want to head out to Moments this Friday. They're doing theirs on the 3rd of July, a patriotic riverfront celebration called Red, White, and Boom. It starts off with Sensei Steve's Karate Team demo at 6 o'clock, followed by live music from the Silhouettes with our very own Bill Dyke on the drums at 7. And then it's followed up by a spectacular fireworks display and grand finale at 9. Milner Media's own Mike Rubel is going to be the MC for the event. It takes place on Washington Street by the footbridge on the north side of the Kankakee River at Island Park in Moments. Again, it all starts at 6 o'clock this Friday. Zach Topp with South of Sanity. 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

Country, WIVR. I think it's one of the best songs he's ever released. The latest from Blake Shelton, and Let Him In Anyway. I'm Denny Case, the Mantino Market at the Square, going on now till 8 o'clock tonight at the Square on 2nd in downtown Mantino. Go check it out. Plus, in Mantino at the Sportsman's Club tonight, going on right now. They got Cheeseburger Night happening there on the patio with some live music and cheeseburgers. Dylan Scott, What He'll Never Have. It's River Country, WIVR.

River Country WIVR with Joe Nichols and A Good Day for Living. On our way to 7 o'clock, I'm Denny Case. And this Friday night, wear your best tie-dye shirt out to the Hill Stage at the Harold and Gene Minor Festival Square in Kankakee, because they've got a Friday night concert series show going on with a band called the Lazy Lightning Band. And what they are is a Grateful Dead tribute. They'll be playing from 6 to 9, and it's an all-ages event with food and drink vendors, a bounce house, face painting, Bronson's Color Lab, fire twirling by Intrinsic Arts. Bring a lawn chair along, and in case of rain, they'll end up moving the concert to the Train Depot patio, but they make it happen either way. But it's scheduled for the Hill Stage, though. This is River Country WIVR.

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1: Looking pretty good for a while, but we do have a low pressure system that'll be moving in from the Great Lakes on Friday and Independence Day that may bring us some rain. For now, just mid-70s and clear for the overnight hours. A little bit windy, hot and humid on Thursday. Sunshine and mid-90s. Could get a shower on Thursday night. Showers and thunderstorms most of the day on Friday will end up at about the 90-degree mark. More showers and thunderstorms Independence Day and again on Sunday. I'm meteorologist Steve Hamilton.
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River Country WIVR, Cody Johnson with The Fall. I'm Denny Case, coming up on 7 o'clock here now. If you happen to drive past Perry Farm Park in Bourbonnais tonight, and you're wondering, what's all the commotion? Why are there so many cars there? What the heck is going on? Well, from 5:30 until 7:30, they've got the Perry Farm Market going on with artists and crafters and bakers and food vendors and all kind of good stuff. Free carriage rides, too. And tonight at 7, beginning at 7, coming up here in just a matter of minutes, you've got the Bourbonnais Township Park District's free summer concert series show. It's going to have a band there called Infunctious, and they're going to be playing some live blues, rock, and funk. They're getting ready to start up here, and they should play till about 8:30 tonight. It's free admission. Again, that's going on right now at Perry Farm Park in Bourbonnais. With that, Best Jess is on her way in next. I'll be back with you tomorrow at 3. Remember, every day's a gift, so enjoy the present. Believe in yourself, and others will too. This guy on the radio thinks the world of you. I'm Denny Case. 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